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We are keeping tabs on some storms that are developing and moving into northwestern portions of 101 country. There is one or two cells that are severe that at this moment are not impacting 101 country, but that could change as things move forward. The storms that are approaching have got some wind gusts in around 60 miles an hour, hail the size of half dollars. So these are strong storms, and some of which are now officially considered severe, but they're only barely making that criteria. So as they continue to A, develop, and B, move to the south and east, we'll continue to keep you posted. There is a severe thunderstorm watch in effect for 101 country until 9 o'clock tonight. So be aware. We'll give it the coverage that it requires. Right now, we just want to make you aware it's going to be an indoor kind of a night tonight. Keep it here to your weather station, and we will keep you posted on Continuous Country KB101.

0: Continuous Country, KB101. Well, it turns out Taylor Swift and Travis Kelce's wedding at Madison Square Garden wasn't just some giant celebrity party. It's B-dub, and some guests are finally talking, and they say it was actually emotional. Like, really emotional. Apparently, Travis was wiping away tears during the vows. There were childhood photos of both of them lining the hallways. And even with about 1,000 people there, guests said it somehow felt intimate still. Oh, and if you've seen leaked wedding photos online, a guest who was actually there says they're AI fakes. So for now, the real pictures are still locked in the vault.
1: Good evening. Dave Brooks joining you from the KB101 Weather Center. We have a developing line of showers and thunderstorms that are starting to make an impact across some of Western and Northwestern 101 country, most of which are garden variety, but strong, and others are on the stronger side. There is a severe thunderstorm warning to areas just to the west of 101 country, not too far west of Bagley, Crookston area, and to areas west and south of that. So that at the moment has got a system associated with it, 60-mile-an-hour wind gusts, half-dollar-sized hail. It's just to the west of 101 country, but it is approaching. We won't give it special coverage, but we'll definitely give it special consideration and just keep you posted that we're going to get some stronger storms moving through. We are under a severe thunderstorm watch until 9 o'clock for 101 country, so things developing and getting stronger, certainly within the realm of possibility. So keep it right here, and if the conditions warrant that we'll give it special coverage, we will. But right now, we're just giving you special notifications. Storms are incoming, so you might want to batten down the hatches a bit. Keep it here to your weather station. 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

KB101, Dave Brooks joining you. We've got showers. We've got thunderstorms. They're making their way through across 101 country. We do have a severe thunderstorm warning now in effect for Hubbard County. It is also in effect for far southern Clearwater County. It will be affecting Itasca State Park and areas to the south of Bagley. It will be missing Bemidji to the south, but that's the severe portion. This has now developed into a line of storms, and the line, it's not a matter of who's going to and who's not going to. Everyone's going to run into it. It's packing a punch, most definitely, and only one portion is officially severe, and that is the portion that involves southern Clearwater and into Hubbard County. That is a severe thunderstorm warning. 60-mile-an-hour wind gusts are associated with it. Quarter-to-half-dollar-sized hail, money-sized hail, is... be funny if they said $20 bill sized hail. That'd be a first. But, well, it's packing a punch most definitely. It is severe, but only just enough to qualify for severe, but definitely making an impact. It's moving from the north and west to the south and east at approximately 30 miles an hour. Time to batten down the hatches. Strong weather going to be moving through and across 101 country. Severe thunderstorm watch remains in effect for us all until 9 o'clock tonight. We're not giving it super, super close coverage. Doesn't really warrant it, so it's not that strong of a storm, but that's not to say it's not a strong storm. So batten it down and inside tonight. Keep it here, and if it kicks up and gets a little more attitude, we'll let you know what you need to know here at your weather station. 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

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There's a new social club where the goal is doing absolutely nothing, and somehow hundreds of people can't wait to join, which makes a lot of sense when we give you all the details coming up.

0: 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If you told me a few years ago that the hottest social event in New York would involve lying on the ground with strangers, I'd have assumed the subway broke down again, but it's actually called Club Rest Stop. People meet in Central Park for guided breathing, meditation, sound baths, or just a nap. It's beat up. More than 700 people have already signed up. Honestly, I kind of get it, though. We're all so busy pretending we're crushing it that taking a 20-minute break feels like we're committing a crime. Although, I do have one concern. If I wake up from a park nap and somebody's standing over me with a crystal singing bowl, I'm calling 911.
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11: Brooks joining you from the KB101 Weather Center. We've got showers and thunderstorms making their way through. There is a severe thunderstorm in effect for Southern Clearwater and Hubbard County. Bemidji is not included in this, but areas south of Bagley are, Park Rapids is, areas to the west of Walker are, so Hubbard and Southern Clearwater County under a severe thunderstorm warning. 60-mile-an-hour wind gusts, penny-sized hail have been associated with this storm, so it's a strong one. It's definitely packing a punch, but as far as severe storms go, it's only barely enough to qualify as a severe storm. But definitely, we're getting storms coming through that are packing a punch. Couple of questions. Well, what about Bemidji? It's a strong storm. It's definitely packing a punch, but it is not a severe storm in the Bemidji area. But this line of storms is going to be sweeping through. Everybody's going to be running into some degree of lightning and thunder, but right now it's southern Clearwater and Hubbard. That's the portion of this particular line of storms that is officially severe. 60-mile-an-hour wind gusts, penny-sized hails, moving from the north and west to the east and southeast at roughly 30 miles an hour. Severe thunderstorm watch remains in effect for 101 country until 9 o'clock, and this is the line coming through right now. So the good news is, while it's strong, it is packing a punch. It is not that kind of a storm, but be aware, strong storms will be making their presence through much of our north country here this evening. Severe storm, southern Clearwater, and through Hubbard County. Keep it right here this evening at your weather station. 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

0: 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I know we all thought about red, white, and blue all weekend, but we're thinking pink this week. Megan Maroney on with us in the next hour, and she's hanging all week long.
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12: Good evening, Dave Brooks joining you. We've got showers, we've got thunderstorms, and one or two of them are on the stronger side. Officially, severe thunderstorm warning is in effect for southern Clearwater County moving into Hubbard County. 60-mile-an-hour wind gusts associated with it, penny-sized hail. That is a severe thunderstorm warning. Now, this whole line of thunderstorms, that's the only portion of the cell that is officially severe that's making an impact around 101 country. There has been some talk of tornado warnings. There is one just to areas north of Detroit Lakes that is outside of 101 country, and it is not headed this way, not affecting us. The storm that's currently making its way through the Bemidji area, it's a strong one. It's packing a punch, but it doesn't have wind gusts in excess of 60 miles an hour either, so it is not officially severe. But some decent amounts of rain, some decent lightning strikes, and some lightning, of course, and some hail and some wind, but not severe in the Bemidji area. Just a good thunderstorm coming through. This line will be moving from the north and west to the east and southeast at approximately 30 miles an hour. So just about all of 101 country has been, or will be seeing some degree of rain and thunder come through. We're not giving it super, super close coverage, but we are definitely giving it close attention as we are still under a severe thunderstorm watch. That'll be in effect scheduled to go until 9 o'clock tonight as any of these storms could be on the stronger side. But as of right now, while they are definitely fired up, they're only muscular to a point. So keep it right here. We'll keep you posted. Severe thunderstorm warning remains in effect for southern Clearwater and Hubbard counties, and we're all under a watch until 9 tonight. Keep it here at your weather station. We'll keep you ahead of the storm on KB101.
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1: From ABC News, I'm Stephanie Officer. The U.S. men's team gearing up for a high-stakes match tonight against Belgium after FIFA delayed the red card suspension of their star striker. Florin Balogun, now expected to take the field, critics raising questions after President Trump intervened on his behalf. ABC's Christian Cordero.
2: That initial foul was no doubt controversial. A lot of rules analysts and certainly fans of the U.S. men's national team thought that it was not a legitimate call by the referee. But what has actually complicated matters is the fact that FIFA decided to change the punishment. Usually when a red card is issued, it's not really up for debate after that. And so the fact that FIFA has taken this somewhat unprecedented move, certainly highly unusual move, to change the punishment to effectively a warning hasn't sat well with people.
1: FIFA has addressed a lengthy statement detailing the process it took to address the issue. Well, Utah prosecutors are outlining their case against Tyler Robinson, accused of murdering Charlie Kirk. It's all part of a week-long preliminary hearing.
3: As one video of Charlie Kirk being shot was shown in court that only the judge and attorneys could see, the judge visibly jumped in reaction to what he was watching. On the witness stand on day one of the hearing, police officer Christopher Bagley described the moment of the shooting.
4: What did you hear again?
5: I heard a gunshot.
3: As graphic videos were shown to the judge, Erica Kirk left the courtroom clutching prayer beads. Alex Stone, ABC News, Provo, Utah.
1: The World Cup has been a bonanza not only for host cities, but for gambling.
6: Kalshi, the biggest of the prediction markets, saw more than $31 billion in volume in June, compared with $18 billion in May. Dune Analytics says that since the beginning of World Cup competition, Kalshi has handled $1 billion a day. Pauling Market, which watched its volume fall in April and May, saw trading of $10.8 billion in June. By the way, France is Kalshi's odds-on favorite to win the 2026 World Cup. Jim Ryan, ABC News.
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9: Hey, Brooks, joining you from the KB101 Weather Center. We've got showers and thunderstorms making their way through. It's a line, so all of 101 country either is or has or will be soon seeing this line of storms come through. Only one cell embedded in the line is officially severe. That is the area south and east of Bagley. It's south of Bemidji. It's moving out of southern Clearwater County, which is part of the warning, and now toward Hubbard County. It'll be a severe thunderstorm warning officially in effect until 8:15 tonight. It's a weak severe storm, but it's still packing a punch. It's still a strong storm. 60-mile-an-hour wind gusts associated with it, penny-sized hail. Yes, there are reports of a tornado warning, but that is not included into 101 country. That's closer to Detroit Lakes. That's where the tornado warning.
10: The National Weather Service in Grand Forks has issued a severe thunderstorm warning for Hubbard County until 9 p.m. 8:05 p.m. A severe thunderstorm was located over Annabelle, or 18 miles west of Walker, moving east at 25 miles per hour. Hazard, 60 miles per hour wind gusts and quarter-size hail. Source, radar indicated. Impact, hail damage to vehicles is expected. Expect wind damage to roofs, siding, and trees. This severe thunderstorm will remain over mainly rural areas of Hubbard County. For your protection, move to an interior room on the lowest floor of a building.
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One of baseball's biggest stars has great taste in walk-up music, and the country artist behind it still can't believe it. That's next to the breakdown brought to you by T-Mobile.

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0: Cal Raleigh is launching baseballs into orbit this season. And every time he walks up to the plate, Zach Top gets a pretty cool shout out. Raleigh uses Zach's bad luck as his walk-up music. And Zach says he's still blown away by it. He said athletes are basically superheroes to him. So the fact that a guy like Cal Raleigh even knows his music is surreal. And honestly, that's got to be one of the coolest compliments you can get. Forget streams and charts. Hearing 40,000 plus people at a stadium listening to your song before a home run. Yeah, I'd take that too. That's your breakdown.
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KB101, Dave Brooks joining you in once again. Line of showers and thunderstorms continuing to make its way across 101 country. The whole line of thunderstorms is making its way through, and it is some strong storms or garden variety storms. Within that line, there is one cell that is officially severe, and that is for Hubbard County, and that is in effect until 9:15. All the storms moving from the north and west to the south and east. Just to be thorough, over toward the Detroit Lakes region, there is one tornado warning. It is moving to areas south and west of Park Rapids. Just be aware. But the remaining portions where the storm is and is yet to go through remains under a severe thunderstorm watch until 9 o'clock tonight. Keep it here. We'll keep you posted here at your weather station, KB101.

0: Channel 1 Continuous Country. Dave Brooks joining you from the Weather Center. Line of storms making its way across 101 Country. At this point, what we're really watching is a storm that is making its way across Hubbard County. It is approaching portions of Cass County, but Cass County is not under a severe thunderstorm warning. But Hubbard County is and will be in effect until 9 o'clock tonight. This particular system is approaching the Walker area, Leech Lake. Golf ball size hail, 60 mile an hour wind gusts associated with this particular cell. Now, the cell is embedded within the line. The line is making its way across and continuing to make life interesting across now portions of central and into southern and southeastern portions of 101 country. So the line is going to continue. Where that line is and is yet to go remains under a severe thunderstorm watch until 9 o'clock tonight. Be aware in the areas around Detroit Lake starting to move closer to areas south and west of Park Rapids. There is a tornado warning there. This is one that has been visually seen. It's a fairly large one as far as we know. A lot of details are sketchy. This is not including 101 country, but it's close enough and close enough to Park Rapids that we definitely want to make you aware that areas to the west and southwest of Park Rapids, be very aware there's a tornado warning in the areas between Park Rapids and Detroit Lakes. Stunt thunderstorms continue, though, and moving toward the Walker area, so keep it here. We will keep you up to date here at your weather station, KB101.
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1: Continuous Country, KB 101. Megan Maroney, welcome back. It's been a minute since we chatted. There's been a lot that has happened since then. Congratulations on... Did I read you sold out your entire tour in like 11 minutes? Was that an accurate statistic? Like, it sold out instantly almost.
2: I think so. Yeah,
1: the whole thing.
2: Thanks. So you've cool.
1: You've been on like a rocket ship lately. Welcome back to, I guess, getting towards the top of the charts with Beautiful Things and, you know, getting ready for the peak of summer touring season. Just all the things in between that you have to do on a daily life. It's a busy time of year.
2: Yeah, but it's all fun things.
1: 100%. What's on your bucket list this summer? Like, what are you looking forward to doing the most career-wise?
2: Oh, man. I mean, I just got to play State Farm Arena twice. And that is the arena that I saw Justin Bieber at for the first time in 2013.
3: The National Weather Service in Grand Forks has issued a severe thunderstorm warning for Southern Hubbard County, Wabena County, Outer Tail County, Northern Grant County, Southeastern Wilkin County, Southeastern Becker County in Northwestern Minnesota, East Central Richland County in Southeastern North Dakota, until 10 p.m. at 8:39 p.m. Severe thunderstorms were located along a line extending from near Hubbard to New York Mills to Doran, moving east at 45 miles per hour. Hazard, 60 miles per hour wind gusts and quarter-size hail. Source, radar indicated. Impact, hail damage to vehicles is expected. Expect wind damage to roofs, siding, and trees. Locations impacted include Fergus Falls, Wahpeton, Wabena, Park Rapids, Purim, Otter Tail Lake, and Monaga. This includes Interstate 94 in Minnesota between mile markers 47 and 80. For your protection, move to an interior room on the lowest floor of a building. Large hail, damaging wind, and continuous cloud-to-ground lightning are occurring with these storms. Move indoors immediately. Lightning is one of nature's leading killers. Remember, if you can hear thunder, you are close enough to be struck by lightning. Torrential rainfall is occurring with these storms, and may lead to flash flooding. Do not drive your vehicle through flooded roadways.
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0: You're starting to feel it. 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
9: Dave Rooks joining you from the KB101 Weather Center. Showers and thunderstorms continue to make their way through. They're already through the Bemidji area, but they are moving through the Park Rapids and the Walker area. In fact, there is a severe thunderstorm warning in effect for Hubbard County. It's approaching Walker, even though that's in Cass County. 60-mile-an-hour wind size gusts. Some size hail, roughly penny size hail, a lot of rain, a lot of lightning, so it's going to be making its way through. It's strong, it's packing a punch, but there's been worse storms. Also, just be aware, in the vicinity between Park Rapids and Detroit Lakes, there is a tornado warning. It is not really impacting 101 country, but we just do want you to be aware to areas south and southwest of Park Rapids. Tornado warning in that neck of the woods, so be aware. Showers and thunderstorms continuing to make their way through 101 country tonight.
3: The National Weather Service in Duluth, Minnesota has issued a severe thunderstorm warning for West Central Aitkin County in East Central Minnesota, Southwestern Cass County, Crow Wing County in East Central Minnesota, until 9:45 p.m. At 8:44 p.m., severe thunderstorms were located along a line extending from Hackensack to near New York Mills to near Campbell, moving southeast at 35 miles per hour. Hazard, 60 miles per hour wind gusts and quarter-size hail. Source, radar indicated. Impact, hail damage to vehicles is expected. Expect wind damage to roofs, siding, and trees. Severe thunderstorms will be near Hackensack and Backus around 8:50 p.m. Poplar around 9 p.m. Other locations in the path of these severe thunderstorms include Pine River, Leader, 50 Lakes, Breezy Point, Pequot Lakes, Cross Lake, Nisswa, Gull Lake, and Emily. For your protection, move to an interior room on the lowest floor of a building.

0: Dave Brooks joining you one last time. Showers and thunderstorms continue to make their way across 101 country. As the storm has made its way through, those areas are now being removed from the thunderstorm watch. This is what we were watching for. It's coming through. The worst of it has made its way through the Park Rapids and Walker area, or at least they're still there, but that'll be about it. They've been packing a bit of a punch, some severe storms in that neck of the woods. 60-mile-an-hour wind gusts, quarter-sized hail have been reported as well. There was a tornado warning earlier for areas closer to Detroit Lakes. But as that system is now moving through some key areas of southern 101 country, we'll start pulling back from special coverage unless something rears up, and that's looking to be a little less likely. What is more likely is as it moves further out of 101 country, we'll still have possibilities for stronger weather, but that'll be out of our neck of the woods. So this will be the last report unless something should change, but it is making its way through southern portions of 101 country and gradually on out of Dodge. So enjoy the rest of the evening. And of course, as always, if anything does change, we'll keep you up to date right here at your weather station, Continuous Country, KB101.
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1: From ABC News, I'm Stephanie Officer. The U.S. men's team gearing up for a high-stakes match tonight against Belgium after FIFA delayed the red card suspension of their star striker. Florin Balogun, now expected to take the field, critics raising questions after President Trump intervened on his behalf. ABC's Christian Cordero.
2: That initial foul was no doubt controversial. A lot of rules analysts and certainly fans of the U.S. men's national team thought that it was not a legitimate call by the referee. But what has actually complicated matters is the fact that FIFA decided to change the punishment. Usually when a red card is issued, it's not really up for debate after that. And so the fact that FIFA has taken this somewhat unprecedented move, certainly highly unusual move, to change the punishment to effectively a warning hasn't sat well with people.
1: FIFA has addressed a lengthy statement detailing the process it took to address the issue. Well, Utah prosecutors are outlining their case against Tyler Robinson, accused of murdering Charlie Kirk. It's all part of a week-long preliminary hearing.
3: As one video of Charlie Kirk being shot was shown in court that only the judge and attorneys could see, the judge visibly jumped in reaction to what he was watching. On the witness stand on day one of the hearing, police officer Christopher Bagley described the moment of the shooting.
4: What did you hear again?
5: I heard a gunshot.
3: As graphic videos were shown to the judge, Erica Kirk left the courtroom clutching prayer beads. Alex Stone, ABC News, Provo, Utah.
1: The World Cup has been a bonanza not only for host cities, but for gambling.
6: Kalshi, the biggest of the prediction markets, saw more than $31 billion in volume in June, compared with $18 billion in May. Dune Analytics says that since the beginning of World Cup competition, Kalshi has handled $1 billion a day. Pauling Market, which watched its volume fall in April and May, saw trading of $10.8 billion in June. By the way, France is Kalshi's odds-on favorite to win the 2026 World Cup. Jim Ryan, ABC News.
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9: I'm meteorologist Mason Michaels. Mostly cloudy for tonight. A few showers and thunderstorms around. Some of the storms could be strong, with a low in the low 60s. For tomorrow, partly sunny. A high in the upper 70s. Maybe a shower or two. Another round of rain tomorrow night and Wednesday. 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Currently at 64 degrees.
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Continuous Country, KB101. Went to a rodeo over the 4th of July weekend, and a big one based out of St. Paul, Oregon. It's a town of 419 people. 10,000 people roll in every night for 5 nights for the biggest 4th of July rodeo in the world. And it was awesome. It's great. And then on the 4th itself, I cooked hot dogs on a hot dog roller that I drunk purchased on Amazon a few weeks ago. It could not have been a better weekend.

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One country star ducked into a bunker during a concert, then walked right back out and finished the show. Some of the more patriotic moments in country music history coming up.

0: Continuous Country, KB 101. Country music has never been shy about wearing red, white, and blue on its sleeve. And speed up with America celebrating our 250th birthday on Saturday. Figured we'd look back at some of the most patriotic moments in country music history. For example, you've got Alan Jackson debuting Where Were You just 2 months after 9/11. Johnny Cash reciting Ragged Old Flag before Congress. And Craig Morgan actually re-enlisting in the Army Reserve live on the Grand Ole Opry stage. But the one that still blows my mind, Toby Keith entertaining troops in Iraq when mortar fire forced everyone into a bunker. And then, because it was Toby, he went right back on stage and finished the concert. That's about as country as it gets.
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15: Here's your latest forecast from the KB 101 Weather Center.
16: I'm meteorologist Mace Michaels. Mostly cloudy for tonight, a few showers and thunderstorms around. Some of the storms could be strong, with a low in the low 60s. For tomorrow, partly sunny, a high in the upper 70s, maybe a shower or two. Another round of rain tomorrow night and Wednesday. 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

0: Moving on. Continuous Country, KB101. Shout out to Diane in Richmond, Virginia. She checks in just about every night. I hear you, Diane. I love the Hardy song, MacArthur, too. And hopefully we'll be playing that a lot more over the next few weeks. Thank you so much for checking out the show.
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Do you have a sense of adventure? This might put that to the test. One hotel in America comes with Wi-Fi, hot showers, and a very real chance you'll question every life decision you've ever made. We'll get into that next.

0: 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Here's the thing. I am a fan of unique vacations. Give me a treehouse, sure. An old castle, absolutely. But there's a hotel off the coast of North Carolina where they literally leave you 35 miles out in the Atlantic on an old Coast Guard tower. They hoist you 80 foot in the air with a crane, wave goodbye, and that's it. You're surrounded by shark-filled water, smack in hurricane territory, and you're not leaving until the next boat or helicopter shows up. The crazy part? It's about $600 for 3 nights, and people are lining up to do it. Me? I'd spend the entire vacation staring at the weather app wondering if I made the dumbest booking of my life.
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11: Here's your latest forecast from the KB101 Weather Center.
12: I'm meteorologist Mace Michaels. Mostly cloudy for tonight, a few showers and thunderstorms around. Some of the storms could be strong, with a low in the low 60s. For tomorrow, partly sunny, a high in the upper 70s, maybe a shower or two. Another round of rain tomorrow night and Wednesday. 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Currently at 64 degrees.
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13: He's a ranch hand in a pinch, man. 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
1: From ABC News, I'm Stephanie Officer. Life-threatening flooding inundating the Northeast, putting more than 60 million Americans on alert. That as extreme heat builds in the West. ABC's Melissa Griffin.
2: This rain really kicked out the heat. We had scorching temperatures in the Northeast all holiday weekend long, but now it's settling in the Southeast. This is what it will feel like this week across parts of the Carolinas. It feels like 110 by Thursday in North Charleston. But in Orlando, Florida, 100 to 105 degrees 3 days in a row. This continues into the weekend. Extreme heat risk there for the Southeast and for the Southwest.
1: In New York City, a seaplane making a hard landing in the East River. ABC's Gio Benitez.
3: The Kodiak 100 seaplane with eight people on board skipping across the water and then crashing down around noon on Sunday.
4: Basically, we hit the water and then we went up and then we like bounced back down.
3: 16-year-old Chloe Todd filming inside. She and her grandma Ada taking the flight home from the Hamptons.
1: New technology targets leadfoots and reckless drivers.
5: Virginia now allows cameras in crosswalks and stop signs, a bill by State Senator Angelia Williams-Graves.
6: They will turn on when they sense the car approaching and not slowing down. The goal is for people to obey the rules of the road.
5: Virginia is also first in the nation to put a device in the vehicle of chronic speeders. Go over the speed limit, the brakes are applied. A mother who lost her son to a speeding crash says this would have saved him. Wayne Cabot, ABC News.
1: George E. Johnson, the magnate behind Johnson Hair Products, died today. He founded the company in 1954 and turned it into a multi-million dollar business, featuring brands like Ultra Sheen, Afro Sheen, and Classy Curl that revolutionized black hair care. In 1971, Johnson's company became the first black-owned company to trade on the American Stock Exchange. He also sponsored Soul Train. Johnson died of natural causes. He was 99. 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
9: I'm meteorologist Mace Michaels. Mostly cloudy for tonight, a few showers and thunderstorms around. Some of the storms could be strong, with a low in the low 60s. For tomorrow, partly sunny, a high in the upper 70s, maybe a shower or two. Another round of rain tomorrow night and Wednesday. 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Currently at 64 degrees.
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One of baseball's biggest stars just gave Zach Top the coolest compliment an artist can get. We'll get into that next. The Breakdown brought to you by T-Mobile.

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0: If you needed one more reason to like Zach Top, here you go. He says one of the coolest things that happened since his career took off is finding out that athletes are listening to his music. Example, Seattle Mariners catcher Cal Raleigh uses Zach's song, Bad Luck, as his walk-up music. Zach said, athletes are still like superheroes to me. It's wild that guys like that know my music or give a crap about it. Honestly, though, I get it. Like, imagine spending your whole life watching pro athletes, then one of them casually walks up to the plate with your song blasting through the stadium. That's got to be a pretty surreal full circle moment. That's your breakdown.
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Congrats to Megan Maroney, number one song in the country with Beautiful Things. She's on with us all this week. 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
14: I'm meteorologist Mace Michaels. Mostly cloudy for tonight, a few showers and thunderstorms around. Some of the storms could be strong, with a low in the low 60s. For tomorrow, partly sunny, a high in the upper 70s, maybe a shower or two. Another round of rain tomorrow night and Wednesday. 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Currently at 64 degrees.
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0: 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Hopefully you're all recovered from the weekend. I know it takes a day or two to recover from 4th of July weekend. And with America 250 this past week, I imagine it took even longer. No judgment here. I feel you. Have a great night. 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
1: From ABC News, I'm Stephanie Officer. The U.S. men's soccer team lost that high-stakes match Monday to Belgium 4-1, but it did not come without high drama. After FIFA delayed the red card suspension of their star striker, Folarin Balogun, played, critics raised questions after President Trump intervened on his behalf. ABC's Christian Cordero.
2: The fact that FIFA has taken this somewhat unprecedented move, certainly highly unusual move, to change the punishment to effectively a warning hasn't sat well with people, even with some people who are U.S. men's national team supporters, but certainly it has not sat well with Belgium. They unsuccessfully appealed the decision. FIFA essentially said you had nothing to do with the red card itself, although they are certainly affected by this decision that FIFA recently made.
1: In some parts of the Northeast, 3 inches of rain an hour with more than a half a foot of rain in some spots. In New York and New Jersey, power knocked out to thousands, ABC's Matt Rivers.
3: Up to 8 inches of rain in spots, drivers inundated near Philadelphia. And in the Pittsburgh suburbs, a 12-foot sinkhole opening up on a road right in front of a hospital. Overnight, storms packing high winds took down trees all over New York City. Even light rail service was disrupted because of so many trees on the tracks.
1: And staying in New York City, a seaplane making a hard landing in the East River. ABC's Gio Benitez.
4: The Kodiak 100 seaplane with 8 people on board skipping across the water and then crashing down around noon on Sunday.
5: Basically, we hit the water and then we went up and then we like bounced back down.
4: 16-year-old Chloe Todd filming inside. She and her grandma Ada taking the flight home from the Hamptons. Yes.
6: Donuts.
1: Well, donut lovers and cookie lovers unite. Krispy Kreme and Girl Scouts of the USA are combining some of their most popular flavors for a limited run starting July 7th. New donuts include Thin Mints, Lemon Ups, and Coconut Caramel. 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
7: I'm meteorologist Mace Michaels. Mostly cloudy for tonight, a few showers and thunderstorms around. Some of the storms could be strong, with a low in the low 60s. For tomorrow, partly sunny, a high in the upper 70s, maybe a shower or two. Another round of rain tomorrow night and Wednesday. 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Currently at 64 degrees.
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7: Here's your latest forecast from the KB101 Weather Center.
8: I'm meteorologist Mace Michaels. Mostly cloudy for tonight, a few showers and thunderstorms around. Some of the storms could be strong with a low in the low 60s. For tomorrow, partly sunny, a high in the upper 70s, maybe a shower or two. Another round of rain tomorrow night and Wednesday. 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Currently at 64 degrees.
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1: From ABC News, I'm Stephanie Officer. New allegations rocking a key Senate race that many Democrats were hoping could potentially shift the balance of power in the Senate. ABC's Jay O'Brien.
2: Politico reports Plattner's accuser, Jenny Rasico, dated him on and off starting in 2019. She claims that in 2021, he showed up at her home almost blackout drunk. Rasico telling Politico, I had been telling him these words like, no, don't. I just realized that, like, I'm in a situation where there's no consent here. Rasico today speaking to CNN.
3: I remember very specifically saying, I'm not into this.
2: Saying Plattner forced her to have sex against her will.
1: In Ohio, a veteran police officer shot dead at a door answering a call. Four other officers hurt. A mother and daughter found dead inside that home. ABC's Rhiannon Alley.
4: A devastated community mourning the loss of one of their own tonight after an Ohio officer was killed in a dramatic shootout. Just south of Cleveland Sunday night, Rittman police responded to what they say was some type of disturbance. Neighbors calling 911 to report a break-in and shots fired. When officers arrived, they were met with gunfire.
1: Mississippi authorities have located a body they believe likely belongs to a teen missing since July 4th. 18-year-old Nolan Wells was last seen on Horn Island Saturday, a popular vacation spot. The local sheriff's office saying Wells was there with friends when he was reported missing. ABC's Alex Perez.
5: The Jackson County Sheriff's Department, the Cajun Navy, and many volunteers spending much of the weekend searching for Wells. It remains unclear what exactly happened to him. Authorities say they are still working to figure out what exactly went wrong here as his community now grieves.
1: The U.S. men's team fell to Belgium Monday night in Seattle 4-1. This after a controversy embroiled FIFA overturning last week's red card for Florian Balogun at the advice of President Trump so he could play in Monday's game. Belgium goes on to face Spain. You're listening to ABC News.
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6: I'm meteorologist Mace Michaels. Mostly cloudy for tonight, a few showers and thunderstorms around. Some of the storms could be strong, with a low in the low 60s. For tomorrow, partly sunny, a high in the upper 70s, maybe a shower or two. Another round of rain tomorrow night and Wednesday. 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Currently at 64 degrees.
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7: Here's your latest forecast from the KB101 Weather Center.
8: I'm meteorologist Mace Michaels. Mostly cloudy for tonight. A few showers and thunderstorms around. Some of the storms could be strong, with a low in the low 60s. For tomorrow, partly sunny, a high in the upper 70s, maybe a shower or two. Another round of rain tomorrow night and Wednesday. 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
2: From ABC News, I'm Stephanie Officer. The U.S. men's soccer team lost that high-stakes match Monday to Belgium 4-1, but it did not come without high drama. After FIFA delayed the red card suspension of their star striker, Folarin Balogun played, critics raised questions after President Trump intervened on his behalf. ABC's Christian Cordero.
3: The fact that FIFA has taken this somewhat unprecedented move, certainly highly unusual move, to change the punishment to effectively a warning hasn't sat well with people, even with some people who are U.S. men's national team supporters, but certainly it has not sat well with Belgium. They unsuccessfully appealed the decision. FIFA essentially said you had nothing to do with the red card itself, although they are certainly affected by this decision that FIFA recently made.
2: In some parts of the Northeast, 3 inches of rain an hour with more than a half a foot of rain in some spots. In New York and New Jersey, power knocked out to thousands. ABC's Matt Rivers.
4: Up to 8 inches of rain in spots, drivers inundated near Philadelphia. And in the Pittsburgh suburbs, a 12-foot sinkhole opening up on a road right in front of a hospital. Overnight, storms packing high winds took down trees all over New York City. Even light rail service was disrupted because of so many trees on the tracks.
2: And staying in New York City, a seaplane making a hard landing in the East River. ABC's Gio Benitez.
5: The Kodiak 100 seaplane with 8 people on board skipping across the water and then crashing down around noon on Sunday.
6: Basically, we hit the water and then we went up and then we like bounced back down.
5: 16-year-old Chloe Todd filming inside. She and her grandma Ada taking the flight home from the Hamptons.
7: Donuts.
2: Well, donut lovers and cookie lovers unite. 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
1: Here's your latest forecast from the KB 101 Weather Center.
8: I'm meteorologist Mace Michaels. Mostly cloudy for tonight. A few showers and thunderstorms around. Some of the storms could be strong with a low in the low 60s. For tomorrow, partly sunny, a high in the upper 70s, maybe a shower or two. Another round of rain tomorrow night and Wednesday. 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
11: I'm meteorologist Mace Michaels. Mostly cloudy for tonight, a few showers and thunderstorms around. Some of the storms could be strong, with a low in the low 60s. For tomorrow, partly sunny, a high in the upper 70s, maybe a shower or two. Another round of rain tomorrow night and Wednesday. 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
1: From ABC News, I'm Stephanie Officer. New allegations rocking a key Senate race that many Democrats were hoping could potentially shift the balance of power in the Senate. ABC's Jay O'Brien.
2: Politico reports Plattner's accuser, Jenny Rasico, dated him on and off starting in 2019. She claims that in 2021, he showed up at her home almost blackout drunk. Rasico telling Politico, I had been telling him these words like, no, don't. I just realized that, like, I'm in a situation where there's no consent here. Rasico today speaking to CNN.
3: I remember very specifically saying, I'm not into this.
2: Saying Plattner forced her to have sex against her will.
1: In Ohio, a veteran police officer shot dead at a door answering a call. Four other officers hurt. A mother and daughter found dead inside that home. ABC's Rhiannon Alley.
4: A devastated community mourning the loss of one of their own tonight after an Ohio officer was killed in a dramatic shootout. Just south of Cleveland Sunday night, Rittman police responded to what they say was some type of disturbance. Neighbors calling 911 to report a break-in and shots fired. When officers arrived, they were met with gunfire.
1: Mississippi authorities have located a body they believe likely belongs to a teen missing since July 4th. 18-year-old Nolan Wells was last seen on Horn Island Saturday, a popular vacation spot. The local sheriff's office saying Wells was there with friends when he was reported missing. ABC's Alex Perez.
5: The Jackson County Sheriff's Department, the Cajun Navy, and many volunteers spending much of the weekend searching for Wells. It remains unclear what exactly happened to him. Authorities say they are still working to figure out what exactly went wrong here as his community now grieves.
1: The U.S. men's team fell to Belgium Monday night in Seattle 4-1. This after a controversy embroiled FIFA overturning last week's red card for Florian Balogun at the advice of President Trump so he could play in Monday's game. Belgium goes on to face Spain. You're listening to ABC News.
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6: I'm meteorologist Mace Michaels. Mostly cloudy for tonight, a few showers and thunderstorms around. Some of the storms could be strong, with a low in the low 60s. For tomorrow, partly sunny, a high in the upper 70s, maybe a shower or two. Another round of rain tomorrow night and Wednesday. 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Currently at 62 degrees.
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3: Here's your latest forecast from the KB 101 Weather Center.
4: I'm meteorologist Mace Michaels. Mostly cloudy for tonight, a few showers and thunderstorms around. Some of the storms could be strong, with a low in the low 60s. For tomorrow, partly sunny, a high in the upper 70s, maybe a shower or two. Another round of rain tomorrow night and Wednesday. 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Currently at 62 degrees.
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1: She was storming through the house that day, and I could tell she was leaving. And I thought, oh, she'll be back, till she turned around and pointed at the wall and said,

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1: From ABC News, I'm Sherry Preston. One of the races that could decide control of the Senate rocked by new allegations. Maine Democrat Graham Plattner.
2: Regardless of the inaccuracy of the reporting, but mindful of the political reality it will inflict, we are taking the time to reflect on the best path forward.
1: Saying that after a former girlfriend accused him of sexual assault. ABC's Jay O'Brien.
3: Congressman Ro Khanna, who was a big name endorser of Graham Plattner, who campaigned with him not long ago, pulled his endorsement, as did Senator Ruben Gallego. Chuck Schumer, obviously the top Democrat in the Senate. Kirsten Gillibrand, the chair of the committee in charge of electing Democrats to the Senate and taking back power in that chamber, put out a joint statement in which they called the allegations, quote, incredibly disturbing, and they called on Plattner to immediately withdraw.
1: President Trump lands in a few hours in Turkey for a meeting with other NATO leaders. This as projectiles hit a tanker in the Strait of Hormuz, setting it on fire. Back in court today, the man accused of killing Charlie Kirk.
4: Day two of the preliminary hearing is expected to bring more testimony from law enforcement who responded to and investigated the shooting of Charlie Kirk. Security here at the courthouse is extremely tight. Sharpshooters and tactical teams are on rooftops. Tyler Robinson is moved to and from court in an armored motorcade. On day one of the hearing, a Utah Valley University police officer testified about hearing the shot and seeing people running away. And graphic videos of Charlie Kirk's murder were shown to the judge. Erica Kirk left the courtroom clutching prayer beads. Alex Stone, ABC News, Provo, Utah.
1: Dreams of a World Cup title over for Team USA.
5: Less than 10 minutes into the game, the Belgians struck first after the U.S. defense failed to clear the ball. About 20 minutes later, Malik Tillman scoring off a free kick for the second time in this tournament, but it would be the only bright spot in a disastrous night.
1: At Slana Moise, this is ABC News.
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6: Partly cloudy today. We'll get to 80 for a high this afternoon. Tonight, isolated showers and thunderstorms, especially around or after midnight, our low 57. Tomorrow, mostly sunny with a high right around 78. If you're looking for a great place to live, stay, shop, and play, check out Worthington, Minnesota. It's definitely worth a look. I'm meteorologist Sean Cable. Current temp 62.
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6: Here's your latest forecast from the KB 101 Weather Center.
7: Partly cloudy today. We'll get to 80 for a high this afternoon. Tonight, isolated showers and thunderstorms, especially around or after midnight, our low 57. Tomorrow, mostly sunny with a high right around 78. If you're looking for a great place to live, stay, shop, and play, check out Worthington, Minnesota. It's definitely worth a look. I'm meteorologist Sean Cable. Current temp 62.
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0: Continuous Country, KB101, Ella Langley, Morgan Wallen joining in. Can't love you anymore. Good morning. I'm Dave Brooks. It's a minute past six on your Tuesday morning. We are KBHP Bemidji, Walker, Park Rapids, and Moose Lake, a service of Paul Bunyan Broadcasting. 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It's time now for ABC News.
1: From ABC News, I'm Sherry Preston. President Trump landing this hour in Ankara, Turkey, where he will meet with NATO leaders. ABC's Karen Travers has just landed with him.
2: There have been two big things over the last several months that have really tested the relationship with the United States and the NATO alliance. First, the war with Iran. The president was really putting pressure on countries in NATO to get involved in the war effort. And they made it very clear this was not their war to fight. And then when the president had threatened to take Greenland, they rallied around Greenland sovereignty. And this was an issue of, you know, standing by Denmark as a NATO country.
1: Explosions rocking Damascus, Syria today as French President Emmanuel Macron met with his Syrian counterpart. 18 people were wounded. The man the Democrats had hoped would lead them to victory in the main Senate race is facing sexual assault charges from a former girlfriend.
3: Graham Platner had survived a number of other controversies. He has a tattoo of an image that appears to be a Nazi symbol on his chest that he later had covered up. There was another ex-girlfriend of Graham Platner's who accused him of abusive behavior, which he denied. And through most of it, Democrats have largely stuck by him because this is a critical race for them if they want to take back power in the Senate. But when these allegations broke and Platner denies them, they changed the race substantially.
1: ABC's Jay O'Brien. A driving rainstorm in New Jersey causing the roof of a BJ's Wholesale to collapse under the weight of the water and leaving flooding in numerous places.
4: I open my door, I'm flooded. I don't even know what I'm going to do right now. Like, this is crazy.
1: That was in Camden County. U.S. men's national team losing to Belgium 4-1 in the World Cup last night. The match amplified by the red card suspension and then unsuspension of striker Florian Balogun. President Trump denying he told the head of FIFA to reverse the red card. You're listening to ABC News.
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1: Far-right French leader Marine Le Pen's political future is on the line as a Paris appeals court rules on her eligibility to run in the next presidential election. She is appealing a March 2025 fraud conviction against her. Hamas says it has dissolved its government in Gaza and is preparing to transfer power to a technocratic committee backed by the UN as a part of the U.S.-brokered ceasefire deal. It's not clear if the shift will lead to any real change, and Hamas has not yet promised to disarm. Have you got a new baby? If so, you're eligible for $1,000 in a Trump account. New bank accounts for children under 18 that get special tax advantages. With some of the rules, here's ABC Senior White House Correspondent Selena Wang.
7: Right now, you sign up by opting in on IRS Form 4547 when you file your tax returns. But the administration has just announced that soon parents will be able to sign up at the hospital right after their babies are born as they're signing up for their baby's social security numbers. Again, only babies born between 2025 and 2028 get that one-time $1,000 contribution from the government, but any child under 18 can have this tax advantage savings account.
1: Despite a recent drop in jet fuel prices, airline tickets so far are not following suit. Experts tell the Wall Street Journal that because travelers are still buying, keeping demand high, the prices are up as well. The shutdown of budget airline Spirit's also reducing pressure on other airlines to cut their prices. Sherry Preston, ABC News.
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0: Good morning, Dave Brooks joining you. It is 6:07 on your Tuesday morning. We got some heavy cloud cover, but it'll be breaking up, and it's going to be a marvelous, not quite as warm as yesterday, but still quite lovely, quite less of a humid day. All things are pointing for thumbs up. For the most part, Tuesday, we're starting off largely overcast with a few breaks. 58 downtown. 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That's incoming next with the Minnesota News Network.
11: Minnesota News Network, I'm Tasha Radal. Two people were injured and several homes were damaged after a suspected tornado touched down near Floyd Lake, just north of Detroit Lakes, Monday evening. The Becker County Sheriff's Office says both victims suffered non-life-threatening injuries and were taken to the hospital for treatment. Emergency crews are continuing to assess the damage, which includes homes and other properties, as well as numerous downed trees and power lines throughout the area. Authorities are asking the public to avoid the Floyd Lake area while first responders and utility crews conduct damage assessments, clear debris, and restore power. An emergency shelter has been opened at M State College on Highway 34 for residents displaced by the storm or anyone needing assistance. There is good news for Minnesota's Iron Range following years of mine closings and layoffs. Mesabi Metallics is planning to open an iron ore and taconite pellet mine by the end of the year. DFL Senator Grant Housechild of Hermantown.
12: They'll be one of the bigger mines. They're talking about 7 million tons per year, which would put them, you know, at a higher level. So that's really good for our region. Again, there's a lot of deposit in this region, high quality ore, and it's exciting to see the project get off the ground.
11: A former Iron Range school administrator is now facing felony sex crime charges in St. Louis County. Christopher Chad, a former dean of students at Rock Ridge High School, is accused of sending sexually explicit messages and having sexual contact with a former student when the student was between 14 and 16 years old. Chad was arrested in March of 2025 on a Georgia warrant tied to alleged online child solicitation. He is now charged in Minnesota with one count of first-degree criminal sexual conduct and two counts of second-degree criminal sexual conduct. A warrant has been issued to bring him back to Minnesota to face the charges.
0: Good morning. Dave Brooks joining you. It is 6:09 on your Tuesday morning. Let's get into that Tuesday sports report. That's the sound of World Cup fans, particularly for Team USA. 4-1, Team USA gets shellacked by Belgium in a decisive loss at Lumen Field in Seattle. That, in the knockout round, knocks out Team USA. So the dream is over for the red, white, and blue, but the World Cup will be moving forward. Best of luck to everybody. Who are you going to cheer for now? Minnesota Lynx, also kind of a depressing night last night. Back-to-back games after falling to the Connecticut Sun 90-89 in a heartbreaker at Target Center, downtown Minneapolis. Kayla McBride was the bright spot. She led the Lynx 28 points. Olivia Miles sat it out with an injury, so hopefully here comes a quick turnaround. It's going to be hoping to snap a skid tomorrow in a Wednesday rematch. They'll take on the Connecticut Sun, but this time at the Monaghan Sun Arena in Connecticut. 8:30 tip-off tomorrow night. See the game on the USA cable network and on Victory Sports. Minnesota Twins, after a night off last night, they'll be back home to open up a 6-game, 2-series homestand before next week's All-Star break. It's the opening of a 3-game divisional series. The Twins will be hosting the Cleveland Guardians at Target Field, downtown Minneapolis. 6:40 tip-off tonight. See that game on Twins TV. 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It's 11 past 6 on your Tuesday morning. KB101 Weather Center forecast. 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Let's talk weather talk. Well, last night, showers, thunderstorms, and we're not going to be done with them quite yet. In the Detroit Lakes region last night, there was a tornado. It's not officially confirmed, but there were many visual sightings of it, and plenty of damage is now available and apparent as the sun is going up in the Detroit Lakes region. So hope there were a couple of injuries, but all are expected to be okay. So today, look for a lovely day for the most part, somewhat less similar to yesterday. A mix of sun and clouds, not quite as hot. We're going to be a little further from 90, so we're going to hit 81 today, a little less humidity. North breeze about 5 to 10. Now, later tonight, showers, maybe thunderstorms could be springing up as well. Here's what we're going to run into the change. That cold front that sparked off those showers and storms last night, those are going to be, that cold front is going to be stalling out right across the mid part of Minnesota, kind of like a belt. And that's going to be the focal mechanism for redeveloping showers and thunderstorms. And they could train similar systems, heavy amounts of rain over the same place, then the next cell over the same place, next cell over. It's not just going to rain. It really could pour throughout central Minnesota. Inches, plural, of rainfall could be coming down tonight and early overnight. Could definitely make an issue in flood-prone areas throughout central Minnesota. Is this going to have an impact across 101 country? Minimally, but as you make your way down toward the Brainerd Lakes, which is southern portions of 101 country, some areas definitely could, but it looks like pretty much between the Brainerd Lakes and St. Cloud, that's going to be the bullseye for this. So largely, it's going to miss us down to the south. But be aware, if you have travel plans, particularly tonight, central Minnesota, it's going to be kind of a shooting gallery, and particularly with rain. Some of those storms could be heavy, could drop some hail, could have some wind, but the rain and flood-prone areas in particular, flooding could be an issue overnight tonight. So be aware. Temps here will drop down to 58. Showers, especially tomorrow, could be around, especially in the morning time, but then things will start to break apart. We'll get some clouds breaking up as well. Definitely cooler as that stationary front will start to push a little more south once again. 78 for the high, so we're going to get a break from the heat and humidity. Northeast breeze, 5 to 10. Thursday looks to be the one true one-day oasis. Sunny and 83. Temperatures will be warming back up as we approach the weekend. But then as we make our way to the weekend, look for sun, 85 on Friday, showers, maybe thunderstorms in the afternoon and evening. But the weekend, looking to be pretty good with highs averaging upper 80s, low 90s. Sunshine, going to be a great weekend incoming. Current conditions and the radar next.
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0: Downtown and around town, radar screen. Well, we've cleared out across 101 country after bumps last night. Barometer at the moment, it is at 30.11 inches, and it is currently on a very slow rise. Wind, it's very light, very uneventful, a non-factor this morning. Lakes like glass. We have a dew point at 58, so we're still muggy, but not quite where we were, say, this time yesterday, and the status around the land of 10,000 lakes. Two Harbors is overcast. They're at 61. Crookston, rising sun, clear, 61. Longville, rising sun, also 61. Downtown Bemidji, we have a mix of clouds and rising sun, kind of heavy on the cloud cover, but it's slowly clearing out. 58, That is your forecast here at your weather station. That will bring you up to date from your news and information leader. It is 6:15 Tuesday morning. 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

0: say so. Continuous Country, KB101. Say so. That's Dan and Shay. Mark your calendars. Going to be headlining a big triple header September 13th at the new Mystic Lake Amphitheater down in Shakopee. Tyler Hubbard, Josh Ross going to share the stage with them. Good morning. I'm Dave Brooks, 626 on your Tuesday. I know it. You know, I've heard from a few people, boy, it's just another day of rain. I mean, we need the rain, but yeah, we do. The last several years, droughtish conditions have been going. You get some rain at some point in the spring, and then the spigot just gets turned off and tight. This year has not been the case. It's been, frankly, what it needs to be. It's been wetter than it has been, but not wetter than it's supposed to be. This is normal. And I love it, to be quite honest. I mean, you're going to have some outdoor events that are going to get scrambled a little bit. But, you know, have you noticed how green and lush things are? This is the way it's supposed to be. Walking outside and hearing crunch, crunch, crunch on your Wheat Chex yellow lawn, that's not normal. So we're getting to the point where we need to be. That's kind of nice. Not only that, all the trees we replanted after last year's storm in the Bemidji area, they're going to need some rain to go. Are you going to replant and then not water those plants? I know it gets a little tricky. I'm a big fan of those 5-gallon buckets. Put a little teeny hole in the bottom, to, you know, the edge corner. Fill it, if you can, with lake water, all that phosphorus. Put it right next to one of those new trees and just drip, drip, drip. Just comes out all 5 gallons every drop. Goes right to it. Fan of that. You going to do that to the 700 trees or whatever you planted in your yard? Yeah, it gets to be a little on the much side. So getting rain from above, marvelous. Yeah, outdoor plans. We've had our share of not having to worry about it for quite a while because it's been, like we said, it's been eventful this week when it comes to showers and some thunderstorms. And we're not done yet. Central Minnesota, potential flooding. We're talking about a lot of rain that could potentially fall. Inches. That's not the kind of thing that you hear about when it comes from rain in a particular event. When you're hearing inches from above, you're thinking snowfall. Well, that's not going to be the case tonight and overnight. But for central Minnesota, including some of us in far southern 101 country, closer to the Brainerd Lakes, be aware tonight, especially if you're in flood-prone areas. Full forecast we'll get to, but another newcomer is incoming next on the KB101 Morning Show.
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0: 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Good steps to a bright future. Looking forward to being back there tomorrow. Shane Prophet, he's a newcomer and presumably might have a new album incoming. And if he does, this one could very well be on it. It's his latest. Long Live Country. 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

0: 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The Fool. There's a classic throwback. Leanne Womack. Good morning. I'm Dave Brooks. Remember her? Remember 8-track tapes? Yeah, I was going through a family place, ran across a stack of stuff that my dad used to have. It was a stack of 8-track tapes. Now, you're going to laugh because I still have an 8-track player. I don't play it a lot, but I have it. I have a record player, too. Going to judge me? But no, it's fun when you bust out A, the old music, and B, the old technology. I like the physical, tangible, touching it, making it work kind of thing, you know, putting the disc in the machine back when CDs, now it seems like forever ago, putting the vinyl on, which is making a comeback. 8-tracks I don't think are coming back any sooner than wax cylinders, but putting on his old Elvis 8-track album, I mean the hiss, hitting the channel changer on the 8-track, some of you know what I'm talking about, some of you have no idea what I'm talking about. Kids, talk to your parents. But yeah, talk to your grandparents, they'll tell you all about it. But every once in a while, kind of fun to pull it out. And funny enough, the spindlers inside the 8-track player, they're not as, you know, in depth as they used to be. I don't know what year that thing was made, 1970 something probably. So it's, you know, Elvis is kind of going up and he's kind of going down a little bit because there's not an even speed anymore. Just the motors gradually give out, but it still works, still plays. It's kind of nice when you bust out those old things, you know, like me. KB101 Weather Center forecast. We'll bust that out for you. We're not quite done with the weather. Well, technically, we're never done with the weather, not till the end of the world. Full details are incoming from the KB101 Weather Center. That's in next.
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0: It is 6:44 on your Tuesday morning. KB101 Weather Center forecast comes your way courtesy of the Bemidji Cooperative Association. 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Thank you, Bemidji Co-op. A mix of sun and clouds today. It'll be lovely, but not as warm and muggy as yesterday. 81 for the high. North breeze 5 to 10. Now, later this afternoon and tonight, similar to yesterday, showers and thunderstorms could develop, most of which are going to miss us down to the south, central Minnesota. But that includes the Brainerd Lakes region. That's going to include far southern 101 country. A lot of rain. Inches, plural, could fall. There could be some flooding across central Minnesota, so kind of heads up for anyone with plans to get down there. 58 for the low tonight. Probably some wake-up showers tomorrow, hit and miss, hither and yon, but otherwise decreasing clouds and a high reaching only 78. Northeast breeze, 5 to 10. Current conditions and the radar next.
7: Little Miss Muffet sat on her tuffet eating her curds and whey when along came a spider, and not just any spider, mind you, but one of those giant hairy things that just scared the cornflakes right out of her.
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0: Downtown and around town, the radar screen, it's cleared out nicely compared to last night. Pressure downtown is on the rise. Light southwest breeze, just enough to wiggle the leaves and the flagpoles jostling a tiny tad. 61 degrees downtown. That is your forecast right here at your weather station, with a Rocky Mountain low moving in, but that's not on the weather map. 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

0: Continuous Country, KB101, pull him off, John Party. He is going to be in concert next week, Thursday and Friday, on those respective dates, in West Fargo and in Hinckley Grand Casino. Good morning. I'm Dave Brooks. Let the dawn wash over you.
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0: Huh. Or you could just, you know, throw them in the recycle bin and just, you know, be responsible. Just a thought. Good morning. I'm Dave Brooks. Does it make you mad when you watch somebody throw something out the car window or just, you know, they're sitting on a park bench having a lunch and they just let their wrapper fly away? I mean, let it. Sometimes things happen. Things fall out. Things get away from you. It does happen. But making that effort. One of the biggest turnoffs in life to me are folks that just don't care. And that's kind of a wide open blanket statement. But if that's you and just kind of your general life theory is, we'll do fine at a distance from one another. That and other good positive things, new things as well, are incoming next on the KB101 Morning Show.
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0: 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I like it when newcomers do well. Good morning, I'm Dave Brooks. 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
1: From ABC News, I'm Sherry Preston. President Trump has landed in Ankara, Turkey, where he will attend this week's NATO summit. The White House hoping to keep the pressure on European countries to pony up more money and to smooth over past differences. ABC's Karen Travers is there.
2: The administration is really framing this as a chance for a rebranding of NATO, in a sense, kind of this NATO 3.0, as they're calling it. They're really trying to focus this summit on the idea that they want European countries to play a bigger role in the defense of the European continent. The U.S. ambassador to NATO, Matt Whitaker, said last week, they remain a proud NATO member, but we have responsibilities elsewhere in the world as the world's only superpower.
1: Iran fired at least two missiles at commercial ships in the Strait of Hormuz overnight. There are reports one was hit, complicating the already shaky ceasefire. The man accused of killing Charlie Kirk in court on Monday and will be again today as a judge was shown videos of the shooting that took Kirk's life.
3: Some videos so disturbing, the judge visibly flinched as he watched the moment Kirk was assassinated. Supporters of the Kirk family in the courtroom, who could only hear the audio, brought to tears.
1: ABC's Kana Whitworth. As of yet, the new world screw worm hasn't affected the price of hamburger, the cost of which is still relatively high compared to past years.
4: Agriculture officials now confirm 32 cases of the parasitic larvae of the screw worm fly infesting livestock in a dozen Texas counties and a dog in New Mexico. And while the price of ground beef is nearly $7 a pound, industry analysts say it has nothing to do with the new world screw worm and everything to do with lower production and steady consumer demand.
1: ABC's Jim Ryan in Dallas-Fort Worth. Big storms in New Jersey overnight in Camden near Philadelphia, where fast flooding led to several stranded cars. Half a foot of rain was too much for the roof of a BJ's wholesale there. It collapsed. You're listening to ABC News.
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1: Four people shot and killed, including a police officer, after the gunshots were fired during a domestic dispute in Ripon, Ohio, not far from Akron. A suspect shot a woman and her 13-year-old daughter. Officers responding came under fire themselves. One of them, 54-year-old Sergeant Scott Reese, later dying of his wounds. This neighbor lives near the home where it happened.
10: You don't think about the danger they're in every day until something like this happens. Yeah. And they're heroes, and we appreciate them keeping our community safe.
1: He says he is thinking of the policeman's family. Tilly Norwood, the AI creation put out last year, getting ready for her film debut. The company that made her says it's producing a film. However, they also say they're using human directors, writers, and editors to create it. Health officials continue warning us that a stomach bug is hitting a couple of states hard.
11: Cyclospora cases are about 13 and a half times higher than on average in Michigan. There are nearly 700, says an official from the Michigan Department of Health and Human Services. That's up from 300 cases reported last Thursday. In Ohio, there were 177 cases July 2nd, says the state health department. Typically, both states report 50 cases a year. Officials say it can take a week or two between exposure and symptoms appearing. The one-cell parasite usually spreads through food or water contaminated with feces, says the CDC.
1: ABC's Chuck Sievertson. Feeding more class divide in the air, a couple of big airlines, including United, are planning to expand premium cabins and add luxury perks, but only for those sitting in the best seats. Sherry Preston, ABC News.
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0: Good morning. Dave Brooks joining you. It is 7:05 on a lovely start to your Tuesday. Still a little humid, 61 downtown. News comes your way courtesy of Pepsi Nye Bottling, proud to be a part of the Bemidji community for over 55 years. With a check on the stories we're following from around the North Country, from the BemidjiNow.com newsroom, here's news correspondent Tom Lucas.
12: A suspected tornado struck just north of Detroit Lakes as part of Monday evening's severe weather, causing injuries and significant damage to the area. 2 people were hurt. Becker County officials say both sustained non-life-threatening injuries and were taken to Ascension St. Mary's for treatment. Emergency responders are still assessing the full extent of the damage. Reports include impacts to homes and other properties, a lot of downed trees, and downed power lines throughout the affected area. Several flip boats also on Floyd Lake. Detroit Lakes Public Utilities says crews are working to restore power. Becker County officials are asking the public to avoid the area while first responders and utility crews conduct damage assessments and restore services. The Red Cross set up an emergency shelter at Minnesota State Community College at 900 State Highway 34 East in Detroit Lakes for those affected by the storm. Damage assessments continue and updates will be reissued as warranted. A plane carrying 6 people crash-landed at an airport in Cass County. The Cass County Sheriff's Office was called to the airport just before 3 p.m. on Sunday. Authorities say the 1984 Beechcraft Bonanza was landing when a problem was discovered with its landing gear. The plane skidded along the runway before stopping, forcing the airport to close briefly while crews removed the aircraft and debris. Officials say the pilot was a 71-year-old Iowa man, and also 2 adults and 3 children were aboard as passengers. A former Iron Range school administrator is facing Minnesota charges now for allegedly sexually assaulting a student. Christopher John Chad is accused of sending sexually explicit messages and having sexual contact with the student when the student was 14 to 16 years old. Chad was dean of students at Rock Ridge High School when he was arrested in Georgia in March of 25 on child solicitation charges. He is now charged in Minnesota with 1 count of first-degree criminal sexual conduct and 2 counts of second-degree criminal sexual conduct. A warrant has been issued, so Chad can be brought to Minnesota to face the charges. Gun deaths in Minnesota are down, according to a study conducted by Project Minnesota. It shows that there's a 20% decline in firearm homicide statewide from the previous year. The study also shows that suicides increased by from 72 to 77%. Project Minnesota is an organization dedicated to preventing gun violence. For more news, including Kev Jackson's Daily Chat Pod, go to BemidjiNow.com.
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14: Minnesota News Network, I'm Tasha Radel. There were fewer gun deaths in Minnesota in 2025. New statistics from the Minnesota Department of Health say homicides dropped by 20%, but suicides by firearms went up. Maggie Emery of Protect Minnesota says gun violence prevention will remain an issue through the election.
15: We do think that voters are going to be thinking about this issue when they go to the ballot box, and we just need a gun violence prevention majority in the House to get this heard. And, you know, that's just one or two votes that we need.
14: The Minnesota Senate passed a comprehensive gun violence prevention package, including a ban on assault weapons in the last session, but it failed in the House. Two people were injured and several homes were damaged after a suspected tornado touched down near Floyd Lake, just north of Detroit Lakes, Monday night. The Becker County Sheriff's Office says both victims suffered non-life-threatening injuries and were taken to the hospital for treatment. Emergency crews are continuing to assess the damage, which includes homes and other properties, as well as numerous downed trees and power lines throughout the area. Authorities are asking the public to avoid the Floyd Lake area while first responders and utility crews conduct damage assessments, clear debris, and restore power. An emergency shelter has been opened at M State College on Highway 34 for residents displaced by the storm or anyone needing assistance. Minnesota Congresswoman Kelly Morrison is introducing legislation aimed at expanding reproductive health training for OBGYN residents. Morrison says the Safe Training for OBGYNs Act would help cover travel and training costs for residents whose home states restrict abortion care. Supporters say the measure would ensure physicians receive comprehensive training in miscarriage care, ectopic pregnancies, and abortion procedures.
0: Good morning, Dave Brooks joining you. It's 11 past 7 on your Tuesday. 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
0: It's 12 past 7 on your Tuesday morning. There's some sports things we need to talk about.
19: Okay.
0: I need a minute here, just a second. Kevin Jackson's joining us. Clearly not impacted by the events of last night.
19: Kind of a bummer.
0: Just need a moment. This is a big, momentous thing, Kev. You can't just go rushing in. You just got to...
19: Yeah.
0: Okay.
19: You right now?
0: I know people that I work with, that mm-hmm. you work with too, that are going to have a tough, they're already having a tough day.
19: Yes.
0: And I don't know, I think they're waking up, maybe, looking at a clock somewhere and saying, I don't know if I can or I'm going to even try.
19: Yeah.
0: Because USA is out of the World Cup. I'm sorry, yeah. I just fell out of my skull. I'm sorry to just drop it like that, but that's what happened.
19: Yeah.
0: And it's not good.
19: Well, once again, the U.S. does not make the quarterfinal round. They have not been there since 2002. And it wasn't particularly close last night.
0: No. I'll tell you, Belgium knows their soccer.
19: Yeah. Well.
0: And they looked like it last night, 4-1. So it just, and that third goal in particular.
19: Yeah.
0: Ugly.
19: Yeah, that was pretty ugly.
0: I've seen Vikings games that ended in a way that had me throwing picnic tables out the window that were less ugly than that third goal.
19: That was not pretty. That's a fact. So.
0: All right, Kevin, rub some lemon juice in it. Go ahead.
19: Belgium's moving on. 4-1 win. Horrible misplay by goalkeeper Matt Fries gave Belgium the 3-1 lead, and that pretty much was it. It was kind of over at that point. What else? Earlier in the day, it was Spain with a 1-0 win over Portugal. So, and after that, Cristiano Ronaldo announced his World Cup retirement from the Portuguese side. So we'll have two more round of 16 matches today, and then the quarterfinals will be set. Argentina and Egypt will be in Atlanta. Switzerland will take on Colombia in Vancouver. So the U.S. is out, and the ratings on this side of the pond will collapse as far as the TV ratings go, I'm sure. But the rest of the world will continue to watch for sure. PWHL, Minnesota Frost, kept their goaltending depth, re-signed Marlene Boissonneau into a one-year deal. She'll be entering her third season with the Frost. Minnesota Wild have announced their preseason schedule, 4 games. First of those will be September 19th, a Saturday, at Grand Casino Arena against the Chicago Blackhawks. Twins are back in action tonight After a day off yesterday, returning home for a six-game homestand, Cleveland, the first team in. That'll be a 6:40 start tonight, 6 o'clock pregame. We'll have it on the Bun Sports Radio 104.5 and KBUN Plus FM 100.1. Twins are 44-47. They trail the Guardians by 3 games in the Central for second and are 4 games behind first place Chicago. And they're a game and a half back of Texas for the final wild card spot as well. Lynx have dropped back-to-back games for the first time this year. They lost to Connecticut last night, 90-89 at Target Center. Kayla McBride had 28 points. Lynx, 15-6 now, were without star point guard Olivia Miles. She's nursing a sore right calf, was scratched from the lineup. Minnesota hopes to snap its skid when it visits the Sun for a rematch tomorrow night in Uncasville, Connecticut. Game time tomorrow night will be 6:30. Meanwhile, locally, the Bemidji High School Activities Office announced Monday that Alicia Krenz has stepped down from her position as girls volleyball head coach. She coached the Jacks for 8 years, finishing with a record of 90-121 and a runner-up finish in the Section 8-4A playoffs in 2023. Leanne Delahunt has been named the new head coach after working as an assistant for the team. Meanwhile, the Lumberjack Open in youth tennis was held recently. In the girls' division winners, Lily Karen took the Navy title. Joan Vanderheiden won the silver division. Lauren Sweep the bronze division. And Kiara Kwame won the middle school title. Boys' division winners were Owen Lapinga in Navy, Drew Hancock in silver, and Nolan Miskovich in middle school. And the Bemidji Speedway had the Michael Fullerton 500 Sunday night. Event winners were Austin Carlson, Pure Stock winner. Bemidji Mini Stock winner was Nick McCann. Street Stock winner was Levi Rant. Mod 4 winner was Ashton Schwinn. Brendan Schmidt took the Midwest Modified. Super Stock winner was Dalton Carlson. And the Modified winner was Devin Wileski. And that is what's going on in sports.
20: I might need a therapist after all that.
19: You'll be fine.
20: Thank you, Kevin.
19: You're welcome.
20: Moving forward, moving upward. Eyes toward the sky, right? 17 past 7 on your Tuesday morning. KB101 Weather Center forecast gets a little easier, and it comes your way courtesy of Northwest Tire and the Bemidji Truck and Farm Center. 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They'll keep you rolling down the road. Well, we'll have decreasing clouds. It'll be sunny. It'll still be humid, but not as humid, not as hot. 81. North breeze, about 5 to 10. Late afternoon and tonight, showers, thunderstorms could gear up, most of which are the heaviest ones are going to miss us down to the south. Central Minnesota, like a beltway between the Brainerd Lakes and St. Cloud area, could get a lot of rain. They call it training. You get like a railroad car running over and running over and running over the same spot again and again and again, dropping a lot of rain with each cell. There's a potential flooding risk throughout central Minnesota tonight and overnight. And some of us down to the south in the Brainerd Lakes region could get hit by some of this, so be aware. That's not to say that 101 Country will completely miss out, because that's not going to happen. We'll get some showers, but again, the heaviest going to miss us down to the south, central Minnesota. Leftover showers tomorrow morning will give way to eventually a sunny, good-looking, and not as warm of a day, but still nice. 78 for the high, northeast breeze, 5 to 10. Current conditions and the radar next.
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20: Downtown and around town, we have a radar screen that is clear and quiet. Pressure downtown on the slow rise, 30.15. Wind is very, very light out of the west. We have a dew point at 61, so a little muggy, but not as much as the last couple of mornings. The status around the land of 10,000 lakes, Crookston, partly cloudy, there and at 57. Wasquish, partly cloudy, 63. Duluth, at least up on the hill, partly cloudy at 61. Downtown Bemidji, a mix of sun and clouds, a little muggy and 61. That is your forecast here at your weather station that will bring you up to date from your news and information leader. 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

0: Moving on. Continuous Country, KB101. That right there is the number one song in the land of country. Josh Ross, I Hate How You Look, off of his brand new debut Later Tonight album. Came out late last fall. It's been climbing and climbing. Good morning. I'm Dave Brooks. 7:27 on your Tuesday morning. And for soccer fans, a tough morning.
1: Friends, we are gathered here to bid a final goodbye to our beloved U.S. men's national soccer team. They were alive in this tournament for only a short while that we hardly had time to learn their names, except for that one guy, Christian something. But while our dreams of a World Cup title have sadly passed away, we must look upon the good times, like when we let Turkey win because we'd already qualified for the next round. And as our nation of nearly 350 million still feels the pain of being knocked out by a country much smaller than us, take solace knowing we don't have to pretend to care about soccer anymore. Until next summer's Women's World Cup, when we can raise our voices again in a glorious chant of USA! USA! USA!
0: Well, you know, at least there's still, I think, the afterglow of the men's hockey team winning the gold at the Olympics. That was just a few short months ago. So, you know, there's that. But yeah, we know U.S. Team fans, World Cup fans that are going to be having a tough go today. So give them a break. Sure, pick them up a latte at school. I'm sure they would appreciate that. We have an opportunity for you as well. We call it the Trivia Challenge, something good and bragging rights. 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
0: 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So long as you have not won the Trivia Challenge inside of the last 30 days, my forecast today might be your day. So make that call now, 218-444-1011 or toll-free 1-888-77-KB101. So here's how it works. Your job is to call me and tell me which of the two categories I have laid out in front of you is the one you'd like to explore. Who knows, one might lead you down an easier path. Each category will lead to an appropriately related question. Get the question right, and you've got to win. Get you a good opportunity for a prize, not to mention bragging rights. Be like that dad from A Christmas Story. I won a major award. You never found out what he won, but it didn't really matter. He won. I don't think we have a leg lamp to give away, but one never knows. 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Good morning and welcome aboard. We lost one. Okay, that's fine. We had somebody was calling in and like a kid after a rainy day on the monkey bars. Patoo, fell like a snowflake. Yeah, you still have a chance. 218-444-1011 or toll-free 1-888-77-KB101. Your chance to get that win and get a cool prize is incoming right now on the morning show. We're getting up. We're getting rolling after a wet. We picked up like an inch of rain yesterday very quickly. Maybe a wet couple of days. So here's a good opportunity for you to get a little shining bright victory moment for your chance to win with a trivia challenge. We just had that one caller that dropped off immediately. And that's it. Not one ring beyond that. That's fine. Well, that's okay. We'll give you one last shot, last call for your chance to get into the trivia challenge. 218-444-1011 or toll-free 1-888-77-KB101. Last call for your chance to roll into victory lane. Chances going once, going twice. And like they said at the end of the World Series in 1991, Game 6, we'll see you tomorrow morning. We'll shut it down for your chance today, but we'll bring you another chance tomorrow if you feel up to it. Your trivia challenge does, and it was officially here, comes around every weekday morning, 7:30 here on the KB101 Morning Show. No go today. But what we do have is the new one from Jason Aldean. Don't tell on me. It's his latest on Continuous Country KB101.

0: Continuous Country, KB101, Don't Tell on Me. That's the brand newest from Jason Aldean. Good morning. I'm Dave Brooks. 7:38, 22 minutes in front of 8 on your Tuesday morning. Hey, Tuesdays are always a great day to go check it out up on the big screen, the Bemidji CEC Theater. Find them on the west edge of Bemidji, right off of Highway 2 between Bemidji and Wilton, over by the Bemidji Regional Airport. Why Tuesdays? Well, because all ticket prices have matinee prices, even the nighttime ones. So don't miss out. 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And keep an eye open for Thursday student days, not just for students, but faculty as well. 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Great shows to see. Steven Spielberg's Alien movie, Disclosure Day. It's been one of the big hits this summer. It's been doing very, very well. Worth checking out. Minions and Monsters, 4th of July. Apparently, a lot of people were spending time outside. Not so many were going, but it's getting good reviews as far as the Minions go. That Despicable Me spinoff. Supergirl is still flying in. Toy Story 5, still number one at the box office. And even something left over from 4th of July. Young Washington, as in George Washington. We have a couple of opportunities for brand new movies coming this upcoming weekend. Now, parents might want to go and scream themselves into some sort of a frenzy. The Evil Dead movies. Well, they kind of had a resurgence in the last decade or so. Evil Dead Burn. It's a hard R. Kids, do not be going into that one. Parents, make sure that when you're trying to go in to see Moana or Toy Story, you don't accidentally go into Evil Dead Burn and bring them with. Yeah, that's not the one you want to go see. But the Evil Dead resurgence in the last few years, getting some good buzz. This will be one worth checking out. Then, the parents that are not going to see Toy Story or Minions and Monsters, probably going to go see the live action mix of Moana. It's kind of a combination between live action and CGI, so it looks pretty good. Moana. It'll be the 3D and 2D versions. It'll be coming this upcoming weekend. So that's going to be the big brand new release that just about everybody's going to be clamoring to go see. So make a plan. Make a point. When it gets hot, gets muggy, spending a little time in an air-conditioned, darkened theater with a big adventure unfolding on the big screen in front of you. It truly is one of the great things of summertime, and you'll find it all open to you at the Bemidji CEC Theater, right off of the west edge of Bemidji, right off of Highway 2 between Bemidji and Wilton. All discount prices for everything today and student nights Thursday. Go see that big show on the big screen at the Bemidji CEC Theater. We're unfolding a weather center forecast. Still warm, still muggy, and still active. We'll break down some very, very wet conditions, as a matter of fact, for some of Minnesota. That's incoming next from the KB101 Weather Center. 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
0: 7:44, your Tuesday morning forecast comes your way courtesy of Paul Bunyan Communications, serving and connecting local businesses. Sunshine with a few clouds today. Not as warm as yesterday, but quite lovely. 81 for the high. North breeze, about 5 to 10. Now, later tonight, showers and thunderstorms could spring up. We're talking evening time and beyond. But the biggest focus for this is going to be down to our south, the Brainerd Lakes, St. Cloud, kind of a beltway across central Minnesota, and they could get railroaded by one storm after another, after the next, in the same locations, and a lot of rain from each one of those. That could be some flooding potential through southern through central Minnesota. Some far southern ports of southern 101 country could be included in some of this, but for the most part, the heavy stuff is going to miss us down to the south, but there will be exceptions, especially as you get toward the Brainerd Lakes region, so be aware. Park Rapids, yeah, that neck of the woods. So that'll be tonight. Temps dropping to 58. Showers in the morning time on a hit and miss basis, but moving through, moving out, then clearing sky. Sunshine with clouds and 78. Wind out of the north and east, about 5 to 10. Current conditions and the radar next.
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0: Downtown and around town, radar screen clear and uneventful. Barometers on a slow rise. Very, very light breeze. Uneventful at the moment. 62 and a little muggy. That is your forecast here at your weather station. 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

0: Continuous Country. KB101, let him in anyway. That's Blake Shelton. Good morning. I'm Dave Brooks. 8 minutes in front of eight on your Tuesday. 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

0: Continuous Country, KB101. We carry on the newest from Kenny Chesney. Good morning. I'm Dave Brooks. 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
1: From ABC News, I'm Sherry Preston. A meeting of NATO allies. That's a sound as President Trump arrived in Ankara, Turkey, for a meeting in which NATO leaders are expected to try to turn the president's attention back to the war between Ukraine and Russia. The president saying minutes ago upon arrival about the president of Turkey, Recep Tayyip Erdogan, who he counts as one of his friends.
2: You never know why a relationship is special. Some people you get along with, and some people you don't. Sometimes you get along with the toughest people, like him. And sometimes you don't get along with the weakest, most pathetic people.
1: The White House hoping to move some of the NATO conversation back to funding of the alliance. Maine Democratic Senate candidate Graham Plattner now facing an allegation of sexual assault and multiple calls to step aside, says ABC's Stephen Portnoy.
3: The pressure on Plattner to step out of the running has only grown, with top leaders in the party, including the Democratic Senatorial Campaign Committee, saying they won't support him if he stays in the race. Graham Plattner continues to deny the allegation that he sexually assaulted a woman in a drunken stupor 4.5 years ago, but he says he's now reflecting on a path forward, and there's already intense jockeying to replace him on the ballot. Progressives insist the state party should choose someone from their camp and not a moderate if Plattner does drop out.
1: More law enforcement testimony today expected in the Tyler Robinson case. ABC's Alex Stone says he's a man accused of murdering Charlie Kirk.
4: Charlie Kirk's widow, Erica, and his parents are expected back in the courtroom to hear more testimony and see more evidence today. On Monday, they left the courtroom when graphic testimony was given and when videos of Kirk's murder were being shown to the judge. Only the judge and attorneys could see the videos, and at one point when Kirk was shot in a video, the judge could be seen visibly jumping in reaction.
1: ABC's Alex Stone. The U.S. men's team losing 4-1 to Belgium last night in World Cup play. Dow futures up 225. You're listening to ABC News.
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1: Authorities in Mississippi are investigating the death of an 18-year-old after his body was recovered on a popular vacation spot. He was last seen on Horn Island in Mississippi July 4th. Cajun Navy Incident Commander Josh Gill spent the weekend looking for him.
8: There were a lot of people on that island at the time that it happened. Somebody saw something. Somebody, whomever saw what happened, needs to reveal that to law enforcement. And even if they don't want to talk to law enforcement, call me.
1: The Northeast still cleaning up after severe storms raked through the region, breaking the hottest stretch of weather in more than 15 years for Pennsylvania and New Jersey. Here's ABC's Matt Rivers.
9: Water rescues unfolding in the Northeast, torrential rain swamping drivers. And with millions under flood threat, a big box store's roof caving in at a BJ's Wholesale Club in Monmouth County, New Jersey. Police say two people were briefly trapped, but no one was hurt. Up to 8 inches of rain in spots, drivers inundated near Philadelphia. And in the Pittsburgh suburbs, a 12-foot sinkhole opening up on a road right in front of a hospital.
1: In New Jersey, 29 fatalities were reported in the recent heat wave. American, Delta, and United Airlines all say they're pumping more money into premium seats and experiences on board, including sliding glass doors and cocktail bars in first class, as well as soundproof relaxation pods. The CEO of Delta saying, "We can't win by providing the cheapest seats." Sherry Preston, ABC News.
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0: Good morning. Dave Brooks joining you. It is 8:06 on a lovely start to your Tuesday. A little muggy and 62 downtown. News comes your way courtesy of Donlinger GM, over 50 years of service to the Bemidji area. 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
12: A suspected tornado struck just north of Detroit Lakes as part of Monday evening's severe weather, causing injuries and significant damage to the area. 2 people were hurt. Becker County officials say both sustained non-life-threatening injuries and were taken to Ascension St. Mary's for treatment. Emergency responders are still assessing the full extent of the damage. Reports include impacts to homes and other properties, a lot of downed trees, and downed power lines throughout the affected area. Several flipped boats also on Floyd Lake. Detroit Lakes Public Utilities says crews are working to restore power. Becker County officials are asking the public to avoid the area while first responders and utility crews conduct damage assessments and restore services. The Red Cross has set up an emergency shelter at Minnesota State Community College at 900 State Highway 34 East in Detroit Lakes for those affected by the storm. Damage assessments continue and updates will be reissued as warranted. A plane carrying 6 people crash-landed at an airport in Cass County. The Cass County Sheriff's Office was called to the airport just before 3 p.m. on Sunday. Authorities say the 1984 Beechcraft Bonanza was landing when a problem was discovered with its landing gear. The plane skidded along the runway before stopping, forcing the airport to close briefly while crews removed the aircraft and debris. Officials say the pilot was a 71-year-old Iowa man, and also 2 adults and 3 children were aboard as passengers. A former Iron Range school administrator is facing Minnesota charges now for allegedly sexually assaulting a student. Christopher John Chad is accused of sending sexually explicit messages and having sexual contact with the student when the student was 14 to 16 years old. Chad was dean of students at Rock Ridge High School when he was arrested in Georgia in March of 25 on child solicitation charges. He is now charged in Minnesota with 1 count of first-degree criminal sexual conduct and 2 counts of second-degree criminal sexual conduct. A warrant has been issued, so Chad can be brought to Minnesota to face the charges. Gun deaths in Minnesota are down, according to a study conducted by Project Minnesota. It shows that there's a 20% decline in firearm homicide statewide from the previous year. The study also shows that suicides increased by from 72 to 77%. Project Minnesota is an organization dedicated to preventing gun violence. For more news, including Kev Jackson's Daily Chat Pod, go to BemidjiNow.com.
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15: Minnesota News Network, I'm Tasha Radal. 2 people were injured and several homes were damaged after a suspected tornado touched down near Floyd Lake, just north of Detroit Lakes, Monday evening. The Becker County Sheriff's Office says both victims suffered non-life-threatening injuries and were taken to the hospital for treatment. Emergency crews are continuing to assess the damage, which includes homes and other properties, as well as numerous downed trees and power lines throughout the area. Authorities are asking the public to avoid the Floyd Lake area while first responders and utility crews conduct damage assessments, clear debris, and restore power. An emergency shelter has been opened at M State State College on Highway 34 for residents displaced by the storm or anyone needing assistance. There is good news for Minnesota's Iron Range following years of mine closings and layoffs. Mesabi Metallics is planning to open an iron ore and taconite pellet mine by the end of the year. DFL Senator Grant Housechild of Hermantown.
16: They'll be one of the bigger mines. They're talking about 7 million tons per year, which would put them, you know, at a higher level. So that's really good for our region. Again, there's a lot of deposit in this region, high-quality ore, and it's exciting to see the project get off the ground.
15: A former Iron Range school administrator is now facing felony sex crime charges in St. Louis County. Christopher Chad, a former dean of students at Rock Ridge High School, is accused of sending sexually explicit messages and having sexual contact with a former student when the student was between 14 and 16 years old. Chad was arrested in March of 2025 on a Georgia warrant tied to alleged online child solicitation. He is now charged in Minnesota with one count of first-degree criminal sexual conduct and two counts of second-degree criminal sexual conduct. A warrant has been issued to bring him back to Minnesota to face the charges.
0: Good morning. Dave Brooks joining you. It's 11 past 8 on your Tuesday morning. Your sports report is forthcoming. 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
18: I don't know what you're talking about, Dave.
0: I think it's your smile and that handlebar mustache that you apparently grew overnight when you lost some sort of World Cup bet.
18: Yeah, I love this. I love this handlebar mustache.
0: Makes you look like Hulk Hogan, brother.
18: That's right.
0: Bring it.
18: All right, well, let's start with the Team USA losing yesterday in the World Cup. Yeah, 4-1 the final.
0: You just have to jump in with that. They lost. They have to be losers. Can't you say they just didn't manage to win? Be softer.
18: No, this is World Cup, man.
0: Is this the mustache talking?
18: That's right. That's right. So, yeah, they were down 1-0. They tied it up, and then right away, Belgium scored to make it 2-1. And then a bad misplay by goalkeeper Matt Fries made it 3-1, and that kind of ended it. The wind was out of the sails completely at that point. They got another one to make it 4-1, and they move on to the quarterfinals, where they will face Spain, who downed Portugal 1-0 yesterday in the earlier game. Cristiano Ronaldo of Portugal announced his World Cup retirement from the Portuguese side following the match. We'll wrap up the round of 16 today. Argentina and Egypt in Atlanta, Switzerland and Colombia in Vancouver. Meanwhile, the Minnesota Twins are back in action after day off. They will host Cleveland, first of a three-game series tonight at Target Field. 6:40 start, 6 o'clock pregame. We'll have it on the Bun Sports Radio 104.5 and KBUN Plus FM 100.1. Twins are a game and a half out of the final wild card spot, three games out of second, and four games out of first, trailing the Chicago White Sox. The Minnesota Lynx lost last night. That was a big surprise. Lost back-to-back games for the first time this season. Fell to Connecticut 90-89 at home. Kayla McBride had 28, but they were without star point guard Olivia Miles, who's nursing a sore right calf. So they are 15-6. They'll be back at it tomorrow night in Connecticut against the Sun. And we'll see what happens at 6:30. Cheryl Reeve tied for the winningest coach in WNBA history. Still looking for that next win to become the undisputed, all alone, winningest coach in league history. We'll see what happens. Meanwhile, Bemidji High School has a new volleyball coach. Alicia Krenz has stepped down from her position as girls volleyball head coach. Coached the Jacks for 8 years with a record of 90 wins and 121 losses. A runner-up finish in Section 8-4A in 2023. Leanne Delahunt has been named the new head coach after working as an assistant for the team. Bemidji Youth Tennis Lumberjack Open. Girls Division winners were Lily Karen in the Navy Division, Joni Vanderheiden in Silver, and Lauren Sweep in the Bronze Division, Kira Kwame. was the middle school winner. Boys division winners were Owen Lapenga in Navy and Drew Hancock in silver, Nolan Miskovich in middle school. Bemidji Speedway Sunday night, the Michael Fullerton 500. Event winners were Austin Carlson in the Pure Stock. Bemidji Mini Stock winner was Nick McCann. Street Stock winner was Levi Rant. Ashton Schwinn took the Mod 4s. Brennan Schmidt, the Midwest Modifieds. Super Stock winner was Dalton Carlson. And the Modified winner was Devin Wileski. And that is what's going on in sports.
0: Thank you, Kevin Jackson.
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0: It is quarter past 8, Tuesday morning, KB101 Weather Center forecast. Let's talk weather talk. Last night, some active weather came through. We had a cold front swing through, sparked off showers and thunderstorms. They haven't officially confirmed it yet, but there was visual identification last night in the Detroit Lakes area of a tornado. It was closing into areas to the west and southwest of Park Rapids. But National Weather Service teams are on the ground. They'll confirm for sure, and exactly how strong it was. So there will be some of that coming later today. A bit of a break in the action for some of us, but that cold front is now kind of stalled out throughout central Minnesota as a stationary boundary, and that's going to focus some energy in that neck of the woods. For the daytime today, looking good. Sun, clouds, 81, not as warm, not quite as muggy, and a north breeze, 5 to 10. But later, afternoon, evening, especially in tonight, showers and thunderstorms, namely through central Minnesota. This is going to be generally in the Brainerd Lakes to St. Cloud area. That's not to say 101 country won't get anything, but the heavy stuff's going to miss us. But far southern portions of 101 country, closer to Brainerd, Park Rapids, that could be another story. And it's not so much that the storms will be particularly strong, although there is going to be that, but they could drop a lot of rain in a fairly short period of time, have one cell after another cell after another cell just keep railroading over the same issue. So the real big concern could be flooding issues throughout parts of central Minnesota. You get a lot of rain and a lot of rain and a lot of rain going over the same spot. Be aware, if you have travel plans getting down to central or southern Minnesota, you could be driving through it later tonight. So be aware. Temps will drop down to 58 tonight. Showers tomorrow morning, but they'll give way to what will be a sunny day eventually. 78 for the high, northeast breeze, 5 to 10. Now tomorrow, Thursday, for central and southern Minnesota, could be eventful, but I think we're going to get a break in the action in northern Minnesota. In fact, Thursday looks to be kind of an oasis. Sunny and 83. Temps will be cooling for the midweek, but then warming up on the back end. We might get a popcorn shower, maybe thunderstorm Friday afternoon and evening to christen the weekend, but otherwise sunny and 85 and a good-looking weekend incoming. Sunshine throughout with a high in the averaging upper 80s, low 90s for the incoming weekend. Right now, the radar screen, we're clear and we're quiet. We do have some echoes across the Dakotas. That's moving its way eastward. And like we said, later this evening could make an impact across some of 101 country, kind of hit and miss, but namely central Minnesota. Downtown at the moment, barometer, it is currently slow. It's been rising. Now it's starting to steady out, and it is expected to fall once again, but not yet. Steady at 30.15. Wind is a light non-issue this morning. Dew point at 62, so a little muggy. The status around the land of 10,000 lakes, Longville, the sun is up, 63. Hibbing is partly cloudy and 66. Park Rapids, sunny at 64. Downtown Bemidji, sunshine and some cloud cover as well together, 62. That is your forecast here at your weather station. That will bring you up to date here at your news and information leader. 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

Continuous Country. KB101, there's a good throwback to her 1999 Emotion album, her sixth, Martina McBride. Good morning, I'm Dave Brooks, 8:26 on your Tuesday. I get asked every now and again, working in radio, who have you met? Well, I've spent some time with some people, a lot of musicians, some politicians, actors, so you know, it does happen. Did get to meet Martina McBride when Moondance Gym and Country Fest was still a thing. She was down there, got to spend a little time with her in the back. She's a tiny, tiny gal. Huge voice coming out of this gal. Got a nice chance to sit back and relax with her, and what a wonderful gal, just nice and sweet and thoughtful and, you know, interested to ask questions as well as answer them. And yeah, couldn't have been more pleasant.

0: lovely. I've really not run into a celebrity that, you know, it's like, oh man, I wish I never met. Oh, it's never meet your heroes. I'm sure in some cases, but honestly, not in the country music. Not that I've met. I'm sure you get somebody on the wrong day, but I must have caught them on the right days. We'll see if we can't catch you on the right day, because, well, clearly we did yesterday. Our big, long streak snapped like sticks over a toddler having a tantrum's knee. What about today? Your chance to do it again. Stump the dummies if you can. It's next on the KB101 Morning Show.
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0: Half past Tuesday morning, it is dummy time for those that feel like they may be up to the task. So long as you have not stumped us dummies in the last 30 days. And Kevin, we only had our first just yesterday. First one in like a week and a half.
8: I know. I'm sorry, man.
0: Well, are we going to skid or are we going to push a needle back?
8: Oh, no. Come on.
0: You got your cleats on? Are you ready to dig
8: ready.
0: In?
8: You
0: ready?
8: Go. Let's go.
0: So long as you have not stumped us in the last 30 days, what about today? 218-444-1011 or toll free 1-888-77-KB101. And while you're at it, make sure you chalk up a certified, verified, bona fide, not too obscure of a trivia question. Bring it. Good morning and welcome to Stumping the Dummies. I'm Dave. Kevin is over yonder. What's your name and where are you joining us from?
9: It's Joe Sherman from beautiful Leech Lake. Sunny day, gorgeous out.
0: Joe, how are you?
8: How's it going, Joe?
9: Well, I'm doing fine. Today's my wife's birthday, so I have to win a prize for her.
8: Okay.
0: What's your wife's name?
9: Barbara Ann, of all the names. She graduated in 1966 from Walker Hackensack School, and that was the year that the song Barbara Ann came out. So how good is that?
8: Perfect.
0: So, well, to Barbara Ann, we wish a big happy birthday to her.
9: Okay. The funny thing was, Dave, you said you're going to try to move the needle. Well, that has something to do with today's trivia question.
0: Uh-oh. Is this going to make me cringe because it's a giving a shot? Because, you know, who doesn't like getting a shot? Yeah. What have you got, Joe?
9: Yeah. Over the years, I've seen porcupine in the woods, but I've never seen two porcupine in the woods. But they have to get together sometime for mating, and then they probably don't see each other again for a year. But anyway, if you were to walk in the woods and you saw three porcupine together, what would you call the group of porcupine?
0: This is one of those things, you know. We have a group and a bundle and a... I'd call it a pack or a herd or something, but I don't know.
8: Maybe it's quill.
0: Why not? Now you pulled the air right out of Joe. This is our kryptonite. You know, I mean, some things we know, but yeah. Uh-huh. What do I got? I got nothing. I've got a pocket full of lint, Kev, and no better ideas than that. You want to call it a quill?
8: A quill of porcupines.
0: You get three porcupines, you get a quill, Joe. This is the way it is, so thank you for your call. What do you know about it, Joe?
9: If you were Thomas Jefferson, you would have used the quill to write the the Declaration. But anyway, okay, so if you saw a group, they're called a prickle.
8: That makes sense.
9: But nobody ever calls them that because they never see two or three together.
8: No.
9: Except during mating.
0: Unless you're at the zoo or something. You know, I just, prickle. I want to use that in a sentence today, even if I got to make it up.
9: Watch it. You better watch it, David.
8: A prickle of porcupines. That's funny.
9: Yeah. Wow. Well, now we know, huh?
0: Well,
9: yeah.
0: Joe, welcome back to the winner's circle. I know the crew at Raphael's Bakery and Cafe is going to be thrilled to have you come in, and they've got donuts, about 12 of them. I don't know if you could finagle it, maybe get a baker's dozen. If you could sweet talk them, that's up to you. But, Joe, we're going to send you in and send a certificate your way. So congratulations, Joe. You are a winner.
9: Hey, thank you. Guys are winners too, believe me. So really appreciate what you're doing.
0: Well, much appreciated, Joe. This is going to be heading your way as of today. Joe, thank you so much for the call. And happy birthday to Barbara Ann.
9: I will do that. Okay.
0: Bye. Joe Sherman down in the Walker area with a big check in the win column. And hey, for his wife's birthday, he's bringing back donuts from Raphael's Bakery and Cafe. You're welcome. We were so dumb. That's how it works. Dumping the Dummies. Your next chance comes tomorrow and every weekday morning, 8:30 on the KB101 Morning Show.
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0: It is 8:37 on your Tuesday morning. Mark your calendars for, I don't know what you got going on Halloween night, but if you make your way down to St. Paul, the Grand Casino Arena, this gal's going to be in concert and in appearance. 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
1: Continuous Country, KB101, Be Her. That's the newest from Ella Langley. Took it all the way to number one, too. Good for her. Good morning. I'm Dave Brooks. 20 minutes in front of 9 on your Tuesday. Your forecast and the morning almanac, they lie ahead next. There's no shortage of outdoor wonders across 101 Country, on the lakes and rivers, or deep in the North Woods. There's fun to be had amidst nature's wonders. Head out and get lost in all the beauty the area has to share. But before you trek into the wilderness, KB101 will keep you updated on any weather concerns. Stay ahead of those summer storms here on KB101.
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1: It is Tuesday, July 7th, 2026. It's time for the Morning Almanac. What has come before this day in history? It was also July 7th of 2019 when the U.S. women's soccer team defeated the Netherlands. They won the World Cup, their 4th. It was this day in 2005 when the transit system in London, England was attacked by coordinated suicide bombs. 700 were injured, 39 were killed. Wrestling fans, this day in 1990, pro wrestler Sting won his first world heavyweight title from Nature Boy Ric Flair at the NWA Great American Bash event out in Baltimore, Maryland. It was this day in 1978 when the Solomon Islands in the Southeast Pacific Ocean became an independent nation. 1958 this day is when President Eisenhower signed the Alaska Statehood Act into law. It would allow Alaska to become a state the following year. 1946 on this day, industrialist Howard Hughes, he crashed his experimental aircraft in a Beverly Hills neighborhood. 1937 on this day, the Second Sino-Japanese War began when Japan and China clashed at the Marco Polo Bridge just outside Beijing, China, as Japan began an invasion of China. The war would later be absorbed into the upcoming World War II. 1930 on this day, construction began on the Boulder Dam, known today as the Hoover Dam. Construction would last for some 6 years. 1928 is when the greatest thing happened. Sliced bread first went on sale in Missouri. 1898 on this day, the Hawaiian Islands were annexed by the United States. They would become a U.S. territory 2 years later and then become a state in 1959. On this day in 1863, the first U.S. military draft began, would bolster troops for the American Civil War. And this day in 1846 is when the U.S. conquest of California began, this day in history. No major American holiday today. Astronomically, sunrise, 5:30 this morning. The sun sets tonight at 9:18. The moon, it came up shortly after midnight this morning at 12:17. It'll come down in the late lunch hour, 1:47. It's a third quarter moon, exactly half full and getting smaller. Temperatures, by the way, it's also worth noting, the record temperature for today, record high anyway, was 104. And that also happens to be the warmest temperature ever officially recorded in Bemidji. 104 this day in history for the record high. And on the contrast, 34 for the low. Can you imagine 2 degrees above freezing? A couple days after 4th of July, that's what it is. The records anyway. That's the almanac. KB101 Weather Center forecast as we talk about where we've been. Now we shift to where we're going. Today, not a bad day. Sunshine with a few clouds. High temp around 81. So cool down from yesterday. Those storms formed up on the cold front. So it's going to be felt today. Still a little muggy, but not as muggy. Not as hot. Wind out of the north, 5 to 10. Now, later this evening, showers, thunderstorms, they should remain garden variety as far as 101 country goes. But central Minnesota could be a different story. We're going to have that cold front that came through last night. It has stalled out like a belt right across central Minnesota. Showers and storms, and those storms could just keep coming over the same areas again and again, dropping a lot of rain each time. Potential flooding could happen throughout central Minnesota. This could have an impact for far, far southern regions of 101 country. Park Rapids, Brainerd Lakes region, that neck of the woods. So largely going to miss us, but there will be exceptions the further south you go. Temps will drop to 58 tonight. Some showers could be around tomorrow morning. They'll move out. Clouds will break and eventually some sunshine with clouds. 78 for the high. Northeast breeze about 5 to 10. Downtown and around town, the radar screen is clear and uneventful. Pressure downtown is steady. It's going to start falling here before too long in anticipation of weather today. Wind is pretty much a non-factor at the moment and a somewhat muggy 65 downtown. That is your forecast right here at your weather station. Let's bust out one of the oldies but goodies. 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

0: Continuous Country, KB101, little Toby Keith. Should have been a cowboy. Good morning. I'm Dave Brooks. It's 8 before 9 on your Tuesday morning. A lovely start to the day. I'm glad that you're joining it with me. We've got something to wrap it up in the right kind of a way for the KB101 morning show. That's next.
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0: Have yourselves a fabulous Tuesday, and be aware, especially if for any reason you're way down to the south, more toward the Brainerd Lakes, Park Rapids. From the Park Rapids to St. Cloud area tonight, could be a rain, and not just some rain. I mean, it's going to pour inches, plural. There could be some flooding concerns across central Minnesota, so be aware of that. And those of us that are up, for most of us, we'll get a little something-something, but most of it's going to miss us down to the south. But there will be exceptions. Make the most of it. I'm Dave Brooks, and good to go. Here's a brand new one from Kane Brown on Continuous Country KB101.

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1: They're the in crowd. 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We let our colors show where the numbers ain't. 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

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Good morning. I hope you enjoyed the KB101 morning show with Dave Brooks. He'll be back at it bright again early tomorrow morning at 6 a.m. I'm Steph, giving you some more music as we move through your Tuesday morning, starting off with Bailey's Next. 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
12: Partly cloudy today. We'll get to 80 for a high this afternoon. Tonight, isolated showers and thunderstorms, especially around or after midnight. Our low 57. Tomorrow, mostly sunny with a high right around 78. If you're looking for a great place to live, stay, shop, and play, check out Worthington, Minnesota. It's definitely worth a look. I'm meteorologist Sean Cable. Temperature now 67.
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He's a ranch hand in a pinch, man. 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

0: KB101 with Josh Ross. Hate how you look. Hello, I am Steph. Glad to be here with you guys. Hope you're having a fabulous Tuesday. I had a great weekend. I'm still thinking about the 4th of July weekend. It was so much fun. But next weekend, my friends, more fun. The fun continues over at the Sanford Center again. This time is Babe's Burnout Car Show. Saturday, July 11th at 11 a.m. at the Sanford Center. So free admission for this. All kinds of fun stuff going on there. Hope to see you. You can go, you know, look at those beautiful classic cars and trucks and have a beer tent and burnout pit and all kinds of cool stuff. Even a roaring dino, if you can imagine. Yes, indeed. So the Babe's Burnout Car Show this Saturday, July 11th. 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
1: From ABC News, I'm Sherry Preston. One of the races that could decide control of the Senate rocked by new allegations. Maine Democrat Graham Plattner.
2: Regardless of the inaccuracy of the reporting, but mindful of the political reality it will inflict, we are taking the time to reflect on the best path forward.
1: Saying that after a former girlfriend accused him of sexual assault. ABC's Jay O'Brien.
3: Congressman Ro Khanna, who was a big name endorser of Graham Plattner, who campaigned with him not long ago, pulled his endorsement, as did Senator Ruben Gallego. Chuck Schumer, obviously the top Democrat in the Senate. Kirsten Gillibrand, the chair of the committee in charge of electing Democrats to the Senate and taking back power in that chamber, put out a joint statement in which they called the allegations, quote, incredibly disturbing, and they called on Plattner to immediately withdraw.
1: President Trump lands in a few hours in Turkey for a meeting with other NATO leaders. This as projectiles hit a tanker in the Strait of Hormuz, setting it on fire. Back in court today, the man accused of killing Charlie Kirk.
4: Day two of the preliminary hearing is expected to bring more testimony from law enforcement who responded to and investigated the shooting of Charlie Kirk. Security here at the courthouse is extremely tight. Sharpshooters and tactical teams are on rooftops. Tyler Robinson is moved to and from court in an armored motorcade. On day one of the hearing, a Utah Valley University police officer testified about hearing the shot and seeing people running away. And graphic videos of Charlie Kirk's murder were shown to the judge. Erica Kirk left the courtroom clutching prayer beads. Alex Stone, ABC News, Provo, Utah.
1: Dreams of a World Cup title over for Team USA.
5: Less than 10 minutes into the game, the Belgians struck first after the U.S. defense failed to clear the ball. About 20 minutes later, Malik Tillman scoring off a free kick for the second time in this tournament, but it would be the only bright spot in a disastrous night.
1: That's Lana Moise. This is ABC.
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6: Partly cloudy today. We'll get to 80 for a high this afternoon. Tonight, isolated showers and thunderstorms, especially around or after midnight. Our low 57. Tomorrow, mostly sunny with a high right around 78. If you're looking for a great place to live, stay, shop, and play, check out Worthington, Minnesota. It's definitely worth a look. I'm meteorologist Sean Cable. Currently, it's 69.
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B101 with Riley Green. You can go see Riley Green in concert. He's going to be performing soon. Where do you ask? Well, I will tell you. He's going to be at the Ralph Engelstad Arena, not very far away, over in Grand Forks on August 22nd. 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
10: I'm meteorologist Rodney Price. A partly sunny Tuesday afternoon, a high near 90, a light north breeze. Some storm chances for tonight, lows in the upper 50s, some showers into Wednesday, then some clearing skies with highs in the upper 70s. Looking for a great place to live, stay, shop, and play? It's easy to get to Worthington, Minnesota. It's worth a look. Currently 71 degrees.
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0: KB101, good morning. I'm Steph with more music on the way before we get to 11 o'clock. 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
1: From ABC News, I'm Wayne Cabot. President Trump comes to the NATO summit with a gift to the host nation. The U.S. will lift sanctions on Turkey, which were issued after Turkey bought a missile defense system from Russia.
2: We don't want to sanction friends. It's very simple. There's plenty of people we can sanction, and we are sanctioned. We don't want to sanction friends.
1: Trump says his relationship with Turkish President Erdogan is better than with NATO allies, who he hoped would support his war with Iran. Iran today firing on ships in the Strait of Hormuz, significant damage to three tankers. The news sending oil prices back above $70 a barrel. About Russia's war on Ukraine, Trump says it doesn't affect the U.S.
2: I had a very good talk with President Putin, who, by the way, has a lot of respect for President Erdogan, a lot of respect for him. We had a long talk yesterday, lasted a long time, and I also spoke with President Zelensky right after that. I think they both want to make a deal.
1: Graham Plattner has canceled appearances this week and is facing more calls to drop out of the main Senate race after a woman accused him of rape. ABC's Jay O'Brien reports from Washington.
3: This Senate race is critical to Democrats' hopes of taking back power in that chamber. But their nominee, Graham Plattner, is losing the support of major allies after that new allegation of sexual assault. Maine's Democratic Party is also calling on Plattner to drop out. The timing here is critical. If Plattner does decide to withdraw by July 13th, the state Democratic Party can legally replace his name on the ballot any later. And they can't.
1: Plattner denies the allegation. His supporters say that they are devastated and waiting for his next statement. The man facing trial for the assassination of Charlie Kirk is back in court in Provo, Utah, second day of pretrial hearings. If convicted, Tyler Robinson could face death by injection or firing squad. You're listening to ABC News.
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8: I'm meteorologist Rodney Price. A partly sunny Tuesday afternoon, a high near 90, a light north breeze. Some storm chances for tonight. Lows of the upper 50s, some showers into Wednesday, then some clearing skies with highs in the upper 70s. Looking for a great place to live, stay, shop, and play? It's easy to get to Worthington, Minnesota. It's worth a look. Currently 71 degrees.
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U.S. Country, KB 101 with Shane Proffitt. Long live country. I am Steph letting you know this Saturday, some fun stuff happening over at the Sanford Center, the Babes Burnout Car Show. 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It's always a lot of fun. Babe's Burnout Car Show this Saturday at the Sanford Center. More music on the way next on KB 101, starting it off with Zach John King.

0: 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Almost time for lunch, so we're going to check in with the Lunchbox Minute and see what's up for lunch today. 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
11: I'm meteorologist Rodney Price. A partly sunny Tuesday afternoon, a high near 90, a light north breeze. Some storm chances for tonight. Lows in the upper 50s, some showers into Wednesday, then some clearing skies with highs in the upper 70s. Looking for a great place to live, stay, shop, and play? It's easy to get to Worthington, Minnesota. 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

0: KB101, Lainey Wilson, phone keys, wallet. She's going to be at WeFest in Detroit Lakes, you guys. The first day of WeFest, Thursday, August 6th. It's going on through Saturday, August 8th, with other artists, including Thomas Rhett, Brooks and Dunn, Nate Smith, Diamond Rio, Shenandoah. Oh, so many fun bands and performers coming to WeFest this year. Again, that's in Detroit Lakes, Thursday, August 6th through Saturday, August 8th. We're going to have more music on the way before your noon hour. 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

but I'm trying. It's been 2 years since we finalized. I still ain't used to putting X in front of wife, but I'm trying.

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3: An adult female died after being pulled unresponsive from Lake Andrusia east of Bemidji in Ten Lake Township Monday afternoon. According to a release, the Beltrami County Communications Center was called just after 4 p.m. Monday to an area near the Mission Road Bridge and dispatched Beltrami County deputies and Leech Lake Tribal Police and Leech Lake Ambulance to the scene. A Leech Lake Tribal officer and a bystander pulled the woman from the water and life-saving efforts commenced. The victim was transported by ambulance to the hospital but did not survive. The victim was reportedly swimming when she became unresponsive. The case is under investigation, and no other information will be released at this time. A suspected tornado struck just north of Detroit Lakes as part of Monday evening's severe weather, causing injuries and significant damage to the area. Two people were hurt. Becker County officials say both sustained non-life-threatening injuries and were taken to Ascension St. Mary's for treatment. Reports include impacts to homes and other properties, downed trees, and downed power lines throughout the affected area. Several flipped boats also on Floyd Lake. Becker County officials are asking the public to avoid the area while first responders and utility crews conduct damage assessments and restore services. The Red Cross set up an emergency shelter at Minnesota State Community College located at 900 State Highway 34 East in Detroit Lakes for those affected by the storm. Damage assessments will continue and updates will be issued as warranted. A plane carrying six people crash-landed at an airport near Pine River. The Cass County Sheriff's Office was called to the airport just before 3 p.m. on Sunday. Authorities say a 1984 Beechcraft Bonanza was landing when a problem was discovered with its landing gear. The plane skidded along the runway before stopping, forcing the airport to close briefly while crews removed the aircraft and debris. Officials say the pilot was a 71-year-old Iowa man, and two adults and three children were aboard as passengers. A former Iron Range school administrator is facing Minnesota charges for allegedly sexually assaulting a student. Christopher John Chad is accused of sending sexually explicit messages and having sexual contact with the student when the student was 14 to 16 years old. Chad was dean of students at Rock Ridge High School when he was arrested in Georgia in March of 2025 on child solicitation charges. He's now charged in Minnesota with one count of first-degree criminal sexual conduct and two counts of second-degree criminal sexual conduct. A warrant has been issued so Chad can be brought to Minnesota to face those charges. And gun deaths in Minnesota are down. A study conducted by Project Minnesota shows a 20% decline in firearm homicides statewide from the previous year. The study also shows that suicides increased by from 72 to 77%. Project Minnesota is an organization dedicated to preventing gun violence. Now you're up to date at your news and information leader. For more news, including Kev Jackson's daily chat pod, go to BemidjiNow.com.
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5: This is Minnesota News Network. I'm John Anderson. As cleanup continues near Floyd Lake following a suspected tornado north of Detroit Lakes, Becker County Sheriff Todd Glander says the county's priority is helping families affected by the storm.
6: Our hearts go out to those that were displaced, and I know it was several areas out in the, you know, Oakland Beach area, Kennedy Acres, and then on the east side of Floyd Lake. And I guess if you have damage, extensive damage, report it to that area at M-State.
5: Glander says M-State has been set up as an emergency staging area. About 75,000 Minnesotans have received benefits during the first 6 months of the state's new paid leave program. The Minnesota Department of Employment and Economic Development says the program provides paid, job-protected leave for workers welcoming a child, recovering from serious health conditions, or caring for a family member. Deed says nearly $600 million have been paid out so far, with the average weekly benefit totaling just under $1,100. Finally, some good news for the hundreds of miners and their families laid off over the past 2 years on the Iron Range. Mesabi Metallic says it will hire 200 workers for the opening, possibly by the end of the year. DFL Senator Grant Hochschild of Hermantown talked about how this all came together.
0: We're finally sort of on a good trajectory. They've really gotten buy-in from the local communities and different stakeholder groups, gotten all their permits at the state level. So, you know, all signs point to go. We just need to, see the mine come to fruition, have the project completed, and have the mining begin.
5: Hochschild says this will be the first new mine to open on the Iron Range in nearly 50 years. This is M&M.
7: Good afternoon. With your check on sports, I'm Joel Hoover. The Bemidji High School Activities Office announced on Monday that Alicia Krenz has stepped down from her position as girls volleyball head coach. Krenz coached the Lumberjacks for 8 seasons, finishing with a record of 90 wins and 121 losses, and a runner-up finish in Section 8 4A in 2023. Leanne Delahunt has been named the new head coach of the program after working as an assistant for the team. In youth tennis, the Lumberjack Open was held on June 27th. Girls division winners were Lily Karen in the Navy division, Joni Vanderheiden in the silver, and Lauren Sweep in the bronze. Kira Kwame was the winner of the middle school division. On the boys' side, winners were Owen Lappinga in the Navy division, Drew Hancock in the silver, and Nolan Miskovich in the middle school tournament. At the Bemidji Speedway, it was the Michael Fullerton 500 on Sunday. Event winners were Austin Carlson in the Pure Stock, Nick McCann in the Bemidji Mini Stock, Levi Rant in the Street Stock, Ashton Schwinn in the Mod 4, Brennan Schmidt in the Midwest Modified, Dalton Carlson in the Super Stock, and Devin Wileski in the Modified. In the WNBA, the Minnesota Lynx have dropped back-to-back games for the first time this season after a 90-89 loss to the Connecticut Sun at home last night. Kayla McBride led the Lynx with 28 points. Minnesota was without star rookie point guard Olivia Miles, who was nursing a sore right calf. The Lynx are now 15-6, and they will be on the road to visit Connecticut tomorrow night. In Major League Baseball, the Minnesota Twins were off last night and are back home today to start a 6-game homestand. They will face the Cleveland Guardians this evening with first pitch at 6:40. And in soccer, the United States crashed out of the World Cup with a 4-1 loss to Belgium in Seattle last night in the round of 16. Elsewhere, Spain edged rival Portugal for a 1-0 victory. Argentina plays Egypt, and Colombia is facing Switzerland today in the final games of the round of 16. For local sports news as well as highlights and interviews, go to KBUNSportsRadio.com. I'm Joel Hoover, and that is your look at sports on this Tuesday.
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8: I'm meteorologist Rodney Price. A partly sunny Tuesday afternoon, a high near 90, a light north breeze. Some storm chances for tonight, lows in the upper 50s, some showers into Wednesday, then some clearing skies with highs in the upper 70s. Looking for a great place to live, stay, shop, and play? It's easy to get to Worthington, Minnesota. It's worth a look. It's 75 at our studios.
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10: 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Audrey Thayer, Bemidji City Councilor, joining me today, wrapping up last night's meeting. And Audrey, thanks for being here, first of all.
17: Well, thank you. It's always a pleasure. And boy, if you haven't been to the studios here, ask for a tour. It's amazing. I always get impressed coming here.
10: Well, I'm glad. We appreciate you being here.
17: Yeah.
10: We had a pretty, I guess not nondescript, but a pretty normal council meeting last night. Couple of highlights, but by and large, business as usual.
17: We were business as usual. I think all of us were just feeling really blessed to have a wonderful city. And we saw the JCs and their event that went on. Mm-hmm. You know, and I've talked about it on the radio here before about when there's things happening in our community, we come together. And it's automatic. You know, we may have our thoughts and our comments, but when there is a significant event like the tent blowing, you know, the big tent down at the lakefront, when that went, everybody moved very quickly. And I was like very humbled that, you know, people donated, there was businesses, but the whole event, and I want to thank the JCs for a well-organized event, a very long parade, and I walked it. It was like, okay, it was okay. But, yeah, so normal, let's swing back to the meeting, very standard. I'm always watching the claims submitted by our city, you know, of where we're at. And, of course, the Sanford Event Center, and people in community need to understand that that is a bonded bill. The building built is bonded. We have the state sales tax goes for that care of that. So when people say, well, the city should do this or should do that because we give them this much in sales tax when we shop in the stores, there's a percentage the state keeps and there's a percentage that we get, and that goes right to the bonds of that building for many more years to come. So that is important for community to understand, and how can we change that? By supporting the Sanford Event Center and utilizing it. It's ours. We're paying for it. Let's do something with it, like have events there and know that that's your investment.
10: Mm-hmm. Well, so, we've got a big event there Saturday.
17: Yeah.
10: Babe's Burnout Car Show.
17: Yeah, I know. It's coming. It's coming. So I did want to talk about the special events because we do have the Dragon Boat Festival coming up July 30th to August 1st. That is always a huge event in our city. You know, and of course the Beltrami County Fair is right in there. But, you know, those are like the last of the summer. I get excited events saying, this is it. This is for our community. I'm looking forward to the county fair and I'm looking forward to the Dragon Boat. And that's July 30th. And we've got the Ojibwe Forest Rally Street Race and event on August 29th. We'll have some streets closed, Lakeshore Drive, Central, and the event event center street for that race. But that's, you know, if we're talking about Babe's Burnout, we have the Ojibwe Rally. It's back.
10: Okay.
17: And I'm excited about that, to get down there and watch it come in. So we did do our appointment of our election judges for the 2026 primary election. Citizens can get on, look at the minutes and the notes for the council Monday night to see who got appointed as election judge, who's chief judge. I want to mention the library park bench and tree donation. That was the, I'm going to slaughter this name, Amity donation program from the O'Malley and Sexton families for the donation of bench. and a tree to be placed in Library Park later this summer in memory of Patrick O'Malley.
18: Oh, okay.
17: So why do I think that's important? Well, obviously, anything to do with trees means something to me. And I'm hoping this year I planted a nice hardwood in my yard. I'll never see that in full growth. Mm-hmm. But it's, I don't want us to be wall-to-wall pine trees either. Mm-hmm. I'd like to have some hardwood. So I'm asking the public to think about that when they're doing the trees. So, and of course, we have the Bemidji Downtown Alliance, September 12th. They're going to have a activity over at Watermark. And then anytime any council members travel, we have to ask for permission because that is the use of our tax dollars. So I'm going down to the Council of Greater Minnesota Cities Summer Conference. I'm on the board. At the time when there was change off with council, I was appointed to that board. Mayor Prince was appointed to the League of Cities. So we're both in state level committees to make sure that our voices are heard. And if anything, I'm asking a lot when I'm in the cities about housing and how we can do a different transportation model, because I'm concerned about the second and third shift jobs. And just, I posted something on my social media asking community just to talk about it. You know, what do we need? Because nothing we do as council members is not done unless we hear from you all. Good or bad, we want to hear it. And that helps us make decisions. So I think, the annual, the police, when they dispose of cars, we sell them. You know, mm-hmm. that's a reminder. We have contracts with our equipment, like our police cars, and we use those contracts to save dollars. People often ask, why aren't we using our local car dealers? It's because they may not have had a contract approved or desired to have one negotiated with our city police department. So you're right. It's all very close to just normal street renewal projects. I'm excited about our streets. I'm looking at walkability. Want to move that. We're working on the comprehensive plan, and that was brought up at one of the Greater Bemidji meetings about what we're hoping that community will come forth. I'm asking for community to give opinions, what you want to see in transportation, streets, walkability in our community, our trails, our water, any of those ideas, because Bemidji, the city of Bemidji, is about infrastructure. And I get excited. I never thought I would be there, but 5 years ago when I realized, and my dad was with Public Works when I grew up, so I understand very clearly about the importance of our equipment, and people get shocked and horror when they say, oh my gosh, a fire truck costs what? So when you think about that, all of those are very important issues for our community. Any questions?
18: Well, yes, actually, I do have questions, and I will ask them when we come back with Audrey Thayer, Bemidji City Councilor, next on Chat About, presented by First National Bank Bemidji.
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18: Welcome back to Chat About, presented by First National Bank Bemidji, recapping the most recent Bemidji City Council meeting with Councilor-at-Large Audrey Thayer. That's the thing I think we don't spend a lot of time as citizens thinking about, is just those nuts and bolts things. You have to pay for electrical repair and plumbing repair and new vehicles and oil changes and all of those things we have to pay for too.
17: Yeah. That's us. It's all of us. It's our community. And I remember being on the radio a few times talking about lawns. So if you're able, physically able, and you see a lawn that could use some help, or even on this, you know, on this, the walkway, the easement, help the neighbor out and cut. You don't know if they're able to, if they're disabled. You don't know if they work 2-3 jobs. They're trying to live. It's really, really important. I'm really excited about the Downtown Business Association. Their group is moving now. Yeah. It's really fun. There's so many events. And of course, your space is all decorated and they haven't announced the winners yet. So, I just think it's fun for our community. I know we have serious issues and I'm watching the dollars, very carefully. But you know, if we're creative, I grew up monetarily poor in our family, just, you know, and you learn to work things through. And okay. I also know how about the hoarding, you know, you keep all the paper bags because you might use them for something, you know.
18: I had a grandma like that. Yeah.
17: So when you think about it, I just want to mention really quick about the Bemidji Rail Corridor. And of course, you know, I'm part of that. Wanting my votes have gone in support of the Bemidji Rail Corridor. I'm going to own that because I believe that I was after soil cleanup. In order to do that, you had to do some economic development. Great, because our city needs to have that. So I'm excited about the YMCA. We have an opening, breaking ground ceremony August 18th at 11 o'clock.
18: Okay.
17: So we'll have some thoughts. We're going to have somebody from the Ojibwe community. I have two or three people in mind that will be there just an opening prayer of breaking ground. And, asking for, you know, that was historically a ground area for the original tribal nations here. You know, Shanawishkun, Chief Shanawishkun, and we call him Chief Bemidji, you know, and his family. And so we want to do honoring and make sure we do that right. But what an opportunity. I get excited when I start talking about the cultures of the city. It's beautiful.
18: Yeah.
17: You know, it's just everybody. So, you know, so, yeah, that's kind of where we're at today.
18: Okay. Well, those are the good things.
17: Yeah.
18: You did have commentary last night by a citizen, which is allowed at these city council meetings, concerned about violence in town. What can you tell me about what this person had to say?
17: Well, the person was talking about mostly, well, tonight, they've been there a couple times now, but this time it's about social media and removing comments on social media. It has nothing to do with the city of Bemidji, but it's about people in community who may be in leadership in organizations, maybe government leadership, could be, you know, somebody that just is a public figure, choosing to remove things off of their social media that may not be positive. And I say, yeah, we get enough negativity and shock and horror in our community. We do. And sadness. So when you look at that, I would rather, keep us on a high level. I'm not going to deny that we have issues in our community. We do. Every city does. But I think about the direction we're moving and in such a good way. So that was where they were upset. They're coming back. There was a, you know, phase two to the comment. And, you know, but I like that time when we just listen. We're not allowed to respond. We just hear no personal attacks are to happen. They bring issues. So we got the one that I'm most interested right now in is the site. They would like to do a change in the parking. They would like to have that removed to have some of our limited parking out. The downtown's a different story, but it doesn't mean that's not part of it. But it's about our other streets and having the parking.

0: an odd side or the even side. So when we look at, you know, the avenues, those are wider than mm-hmm. these side streets, which were like carriage streets. Mm-hmm. So that'll probably be still looked at and, you know, on and off on alternate days.
1: Sure.
0: But I can't speak for what the city, how the manager is going to do it, but I'm watching and I'm getting very close. That is an informal group that'll be starting to work on that.
1: Okay.
0: And then we have another group that's that I'm starting to attend their meetings, and it is about the unhoused community and what we can do to assist, not help hand out, but hand up. And what mm-hmm. can we do differently in our downtown area? We have an officer now. I'm walking the beat down there, down here, and I'm really grateful for that. That's one start, but it's also – I did spend last night after the council meeting at People's Church, just kind of for about an hour watching and just getting in touch with the fact of what we have to do and thinking. And there's a group that's starting to form on that issue. Mm-hmm. So that's good. And okay. how we approach it in our city and our, you know, and our citizens and how they feel. Because it's okay. You hear frustration. But frustration means that we have to pull together again in community, you know, and mm-hmm. say, okay, what are we going to do to make it better and how can we? And I know there's lots of controversy about, you know, people being dropped off in our city and from other counties, and that needs to be addressed as well. Because just because we're a small regional center. I like to say we're a small town, but we're a regional center, mm-hmm. you know, but that doesn't mean that people can just say, okay, we want them out of our city, you know, that, right. yeah.
1: Okay. Anything else you're looking forward to as we get into the second half of the year?
0: Oh, I'm just out door knocking. So, you know, that is not related to the council, but I am out door knocking and visiting and, you're seeing the signs out. I'm the only council member that has a primary. There's three running. Mm-hmm. So, and one of them has been on the council for many years, and we have great respect for each other, and I can't believe we're doing this again together.
1: Okay.
0: But, and I'm not going to mention his name. And then we have a third one. But so I'm the only one doing primary for the council. The rest of them won't gear up until after voting in August. So, okay. Yeah.
1: Well, Andre Thayer, thank you for stopping by. She is the councilor at large, and yes, she is outdoor knocking, getting ready for the primary election. Andre, thanks for your time today and your insight.
0: Thank you.
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6: I'm meteorologist Rodney Price. A partly sunny Tuesday afternoon, a high near 90, a light north breeze. Some storm chances for tonight. Lows in the upper 50s, some showers into Wednesday, then some clearing skies with highs in the upper 70s. Looking for a great place to live, stay, shop, and play? It's easy to get to Worthington, Minnesota. It's worth a look. Currently 77 degrees.
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Hello and good afternoon. I'm Steph, letting you know we have our Big Deals podcast. 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
8: Here's your latest forecast from the KB 101 Weather Center.
9: I'm meteorologist Rodney Price. A partly sunny Tuesday afternoon, a high near 90, a light north breeze. Some storm chances for tonight. Lows in the upper 50s, some showers into Wednesday, then some clearing skies with highs in the upper 70s. Looking for a great place to live, stay, shop, and play? It's easy to get to Worthington, Minnesota. It's worth a look. Currently 80 degrees.
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0: 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And more music on the way before 2 with George Burge and Luke Bryan up next. Then at 2 o'clock, Wild Bill Satre is coming in to take over for the rest of the day here on Continuous Country, KB101.
1: 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Oh, well, then again, maybe those fish can wait until tomorrow. 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
1: From ABC News, I'm Wayne Cabot. Support for Graham Plattner is drying up from all sides after a rape allegation he denies. Progressive forces Bernie Sanders and Zoran Mondani today saying it's time for him to end his Senate race against Maine Republican Susan Collins. Sanders saying he spoke with Plattner today and urged him to end it. ABC Stephen Portnoy.
2: The Vermont senator was an early backer of Graham Plattner, and he defended the candidate through earlier controversies over his offensive online posts, explicit text messages to women other than his wife, and a tattoo of a skull and crossbones said to be a Nazi symbol. But now Bernie Sanders says the sexual assault allegation, which Plattner denies, is very serious, and he's recommended that Plattner drop out of the running for Senate.
1: Ships are turning around in the Strait of Hormuz after Iran hit three of them with missiles today. Oil prices back over 70 bucks a barrel. Iran warning the U.S. not to retaliate. President Trump expressing his frustration with the lack of help from NATO allies at their meeting in Turkey. More from ABC's Karen Travers traveling with the president.
3: He started right out in his first on-camera appearance expressing that frustration with European leaders in NATO, talking about how he asked them to get involved in the war with Iran and used it as almost a loyalty test. Those countries, of course, did not budge and did not help the United States. The president saying we spend billions and billions of dollars in NATO and they need to help the United States. Now, of course, that's not what the NATO military alliance is for, and those countries made that very clear every time the president asked for that assistance.
1: Nine Americans have now been confirmed dead in the aftermath of the major earthquakes that hit Venezuela last month. More than 3,000 bodies have been found, only a fraction of the 40,000 reported missing. Engineers are being called to the former Pfizer building in Manhattan, leaning after two beams buckled during conversion to apartments. The FDNY is fearing a partial collapse. That area is evacuated. 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
7: I'm meteorologist Rodney Price. A partly sunny Tuesday afternoon, a high near 90, a light north breeze. Some storm chances for tonight. Lows in the upper 50s, some showers into Wednesday, then some clearing skies with highs in the upper 70s. Looking for a great place to live, stay, shop, and play? It's easy to get to Worthington, Minnesota. It's worth a look. Currently 80 degrees.
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0: 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The Coffee District has a great two-pack of $5 certificates that was sold out early this morning. See what I mean about the early bird gets the worm? Or in this case, gets the coffee. 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
1: He's a ranch hand in a pinch, man. Hotter than the red on a cattle brand. Cause she's a gold digger with a quick trigger. 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

0: 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That is Kenny Chesney. Wild Bill with you here getting ready to take a look at that weather. Some storms rolled through much of Minnesota last night. The worst of it probably in the Detroit Lakes area to our south. But we're keeping an eye on your weather all summer long here at KB101. 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
1: The great outdoors. 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Mother Nature, however, may have other plans. When the weather puts a damper on your plans to get outside, we'll keep you posted. 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
11: I'm meteorologist Rodney Price. A partly sunny Tuesday afternoon, a high near 90, a light north breeze. Some storm chances for tonight. Lows in the upper 50s, some showers into Wednesday, then some clearing skies with highs in the upper 70s. Looking for a great place to live, stay, shop, and play? 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

0: 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Thomas Rhett, Ain't a Bad Life, as we roll through the afternoon. 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
2: I believe that it's time for him to drop out of the race.
1: New York Mayor Zohran Mamdani joining fellow progressive Bernie Sanders, bailing on Graham Platner, who is taking time to reflect on his Senate campaign after a former girlfriend accused him of entering her home and raping her.
3: Politico reporting Jenny Rasenko, who dated Platner on and off starting in 2019, alleging in 2021 he showed up at her home almost blackout drunk, saying she had been telling him these words like, "No, don't." Rasenko later telling CNN Platner then forced her to have sex against her will.
4: I could smell alcohol and I was like, this is different.
3: Platner emphatically denying the allegations.
1: ABC's Jay O'Brien. Oil prices are back above $70 a barrel after Iran fired on more ships in the Strait of Hormuz today. One of them, a Saudi tanker, the kingdom demanding reparations. And just now, the U.S. is revoking its license authorizing the sale of Iranian oil. President Trump at the NATO summit criticizing allies for not supporting his war with Iran and saying he's dropping the sanctions against his host nation, Turkey, because
5: we don't want to sanction friends. It's very simple.
1: The sanctions were put in place when Turkey bought a Russian missile defense system. Bricks have been falling from the former Pfizer building in Manhattan, which is being turned into apartments. Two steel beams are buckling on the 21st and 22nd floors. ABC's Aaron Katursky just outside the evacuation zone.
6: The FDNY shut down 42nd Street and a number of adjacent blocks out of an abundance of caution while the Department of Buildings and its structural engineers try to figure out how to render this place safe. For now, everybody is out. Nobody is allowed in. And a number of buildings, including residential, commercial, even a hotel, remain evacuated.
1: You can see the building leaning. Charlie Kirk's accused assassin back in court in Provo, Utah. You're listening to ABC News.
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10: I'm meteorologist Rodney Price. A partly sunny Tuesday afternoon, a high near 90, a light north breeze. Some storm chances for tonight. Lows in the upper 50s, some showers into Wednesday, then some clearing skies with highs in the upper 70s. Looking for a great place to live, stay, shop, and play? It's easy to get to Worthington, Minnesota. 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

Just past 3, KB101, Continuous Country. I'm Wild Bill, and we are in a long set of nonstop music. Looking forward to seeing these guys. They're going to be playing Little Falls at Freedom Fest coming up next weekend. This is Low Cash and Wrong Hearts.

KB 101, Contiguous Country. It has been the summer of concerts and opportunities to see live music. Another one, including Ashley McBride. She's going to be playing in West Fargo coming up here towards the end of the month. Looking forward to seeing Ashley McBride. Here she is now, KB 101.

0: 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It was a big hit for Sammy Kershaw, 1996, Vidalia, KB 101 on the afternoon show. I'm Wild Bill. 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We've got the plan. 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
12: I'm meteorologist Rodney Price. A partly sunny Tuesday afternoon, a high near 90, a light north breeze. Some storm chances for tonight. Lows in the upper 50s, some showers into Wednesday, then some clearing skies with highs in the upper 70s. Looking for a great place to live, stay, shop, and play? 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
1: There's no shortage of outdoor wonders across 101 country, on the lakes and rivers, or deep in the North Woods. There's fun to be had amidst nature's wonders. 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But before you trek into the wilderness, KB101 will keep you updated on any weather concerns. 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
1: From ABC News, I'm Lindsay Davis, anchor of Prime, streaming weeknights on ABC News Live. Pressure builds on Graham Plattner to exit the U.S. Senate race in Maine after an ex-girlfriend came forward to say he entered her home uninvited, nearly blackout drunk, and sexually assaulted her. Calls for his exit now also include fellow progressives Bernie Sanders and New York Mayor Zoran Mamdani.
2: The focus of today should be to respond to the gravity of what so many of us have read. And I think that the only appropriate response is for the campaign to come to an end.
1: New chaos in the Strait of Hormuz has oil 5% higher. Iran fired on three commercial tankers today and warned the U.S. not to retaliate. Evacuations in Manhattan from what appears to be a leaning skyscraper, as observed by ABC's Aaron Kutursky, just outside of the evacuation zone on 42nd Street.
3: The chief of department for the FDNY said they are using specialized equipment to monitor even millimeter movements of the building and notice that it is moving. So it is not structurally sound. It is unsafe. And until it is deemed safe, this building and a number of others around here are all evacuated.
1: Charlie Kirk's accused assassin appears to be the person in a video played at a pretrial hearing today in Provo, Utah. ABC's Alex Stone is there.
4: These images showed who police are saying is Tyler Robinson arriving on campus, leaving campus, and then going up onto the rooftop. And Erica Kirk and other family members, when the image goes up onto the rooftop to presumably commit the murder, that they left at that time. But even earlier in the video, Erica Kirk was dabbing tears away. His parents, Charlie Kirk's parents, they were crying as well.
1: A conviction could get Robinson death by injection or by firing squad. There's been a fatal ICE shooting in Houston. An ICE person says officers shot and killed a Mexican national this morning after he allegedly attempted to evade arrest and tried to run over an officer. Stocks closed lower today. 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
0: Here's your latest forecast from the KB101 Weather Center.
7: I'm meteorologist Mace Michaels. Scattered showers and thunderstorms tonight. There could be a few strong storms with heavy rainfall. Mostly cloudy and a low in the mid-50s. A clearing sky with a return to sunshine tomorrow and pleasant. Highs in the mid-70s. It heats up back through the 80s for the rest of the week. 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

Ella Langley, that's Be Her, KB 101 after 4 o'clock on Wild Bill. And this afternoon, more music plays. Another long set has just started out with Russell Dickerson.

0: KB101, Continuous Country, got another one of those big auctions coming up. A live auction on Thursday. The one-day deal is coming to you from Mini Detail, from Detail Plus and Auto Glass in Bemidji. 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Pre-evening, about 9, it's 7 p.m. is when we wrap up the bidding. 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
1: 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Jumping off the dock to see who splashes bigger. Quietly voyaging into the backwoods aboard your canoe. Reeling in the biggins with a rod and reel. But when the water falls from above, it may be time to postpone the fun. 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
10: Here's your latest forecast from the KB 101 Weather Center.
11: I'm meteorologist Mace Michaels. Scattered showers and thunderstorms tonight. There could be a few strong storms with heavy rainfall. Mostly cloudy and a low in the mid-50s. A clearing sky with a return to sunshine tomorrow and pleasant. Highs in the mid-70s. It heats up back through the 80s for the rest of the week. 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

0: KB 101, Continuous Country from Luke Combs and Be By You. It's his latest. Had Shania right before that, and we kicked off a set with Taylor, The Big Wedding, last week. Still the buzz of New York. KB 101 coming up here just after 5 o'clock. It's the happy hour, but we're getting ready to find out what's for dinner in just a bit in the supper club, too. Stay on top of what's going on in the North Country. 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It's all the news from the area. 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
1: From ABC News, I'm Wayne Cabot. The U.S. is launching new strikes against Iran, answering new Iranian attacks today on ships in the waters off Oman and the Strait of Hormuz. ABC's Luis Martinez.
2: There were three ships that were targeted overnight and earlier today in the Strait of Hormuz by Iranian missiles. So that's according to U.S. officials. And so what we have been expecting is whether the United States was going to respond militarily against Iran for this, as we had seen in previous weeks during the Memorandum of Understanding. That is exactly what is happening today.
1: Also, the U.S. is cutting off Iran from selling oil. Oil is up right now between 5 and 6%. All this happening as President Trump meets with NATO allies in Turkey and as Ukraine's president tries to get Trump to pressure Vladimir Putin to finally end Russia's war on Ukraine. A fatal ICE shooting this morning in Houston. ICE saying that it killed a Mexican national evading arrest, and they say allegedly was trying to run over an officer. Another woman just came forward to the Washington Post making allegations against Graham Plattner. Today, Bernie Sanders and Zoran Mamdani urged Plattner to end his Senate race in Maine. A federal judge says the Trump administration cannot obtain personal information of poll workers in Georgia.
3: In quashing the subpoena for the names, home, and email addresses and phone numbers of every poll worker in Fulton County, federal Judge William Ray II says the statute of limitations for possible crimes related to the 2020 election has long expired. The Trump-appointed judge writes, "Everyone, whether you support the president or you do not, or whether you believe the 2020 election was fair or believe that it was not, should be concerned about the DOJ's ability to utilize the power of the grand jury to appropriate your private information without a legitimate purpose." Stephen Portnoy, ABC News, Washington.
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9: An adult female died after being pulled unresponsive from Lake Andrusia, east of Bemidji in Ten Lake Township Monday afternoon. According to a release, the Beltrami County Communications Center was called just after 4 p.m. Monday to an area near the Mission Road Bridge and dispatched Beltrami County deputies and Leech Lake Tribal Police and Leech Lake Ambulance to the scene. A Leech Lake Tribal officer and a bystander pulled the woman from the water and life-saving efforts commenced. The victim was transported by ambulance to the hospital but did not survive. The victim was reportedly swimming when she became unresponsive. The case is under investigation, and no other information will be released at this time. A suspected tornado struck just north of Detroit Lakes as part of Monday evening severe weather, causing injuries and significant damage to the area. Two people were hurt. Becker County officials say both sustained non-life-threatening injuries and were taken to Ascension St. Mary's for treatment. Reports include impacts to homes and other properties, downed trees, and downed power lines throughout the affected area. Several flipped boats also on Floyd Lake. Becker County officials are asking the public to avoid the area while first responders and utility crews conduct damage assessments and restore services. The Red Cross set up an emergency shelter at Minnesota State Community College located at 900 State Highway 34 East in Detroit Lakes for those affected by the storm. Damage assessments will continue and updates will be issued as warranted. A plane carrying six people crash-landed at an airport near Pine River. The Cass County Sheriff's Office was called to the airport just before 3 p.m. on Sunday. Authorities say a 1984 Beechcraft Bonanza was landing when a problem was discovered with its landing gear. The plane skidded along the runway before stopping, forcing the airport to close briefly while crews removed the aircraft and debris. Officials say the pilot was a 71-year-old Iowa man, and two adults and three children were aboard as passengers. A former Iron Range school administrator is facing Minnesota charges for allegedly sexually assaulting a student. Christopher John Chad is accused of sending sexually explicit messages and having sexual contact with the student when the student was 14 to 16 years old. Chad was dean of students at Rock Ridge High School when he was arrested in Georgia in March of 2025 on child solicitation charges. He's now charged in Minnesota with one count of first-degree criminal sexual conduct and two counts of second-degree criminal sexual conduct. A warrant has been issued so Chad can be brought to Minnesota to face those charges. And gun deaths in Minnesota are down. A study conducted by Project Minnesota shows a 20% decline in firearm homicides statewide from the previous year. The study also shows that suicides increased by from 72 to 77%. Project Minnesota is an organization dedicated to preventing gun violence. And now you are up to date at your news and information leader, Continuous Country KB101. 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
11: I'm meteorologist Mace Michaels. Scattered showers and thunderstorms tonight. There could be a few strong storms with heavy rainfall. Mostly cloudy and a low in the mid-50s. A clearing sky with a return to sunshine tomorrow and pleasant. Highs in the mid-70s. It heats up back through the 80s for the rest of the week. 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

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KB 101, Continuous Country, and it's Happy Hour in Bemidji, taking care of the music. I'm Wild Bill, and this, it's a long set of KB 101 Country nonstop. It's a great way to end the workday. We've got Blake Shelton coming up, Rascal Flatts on the way. Here's Chris Young now, till the last one dies.

0: 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I'm Wild Bill, and this is Happy Hour Time with more music. Cody Johnson wants his horse back. It's his latest. We've got it. 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
16: I'm meteorologist Mace Michaels. Scattered showers and thunderstorms tonight. There could be a few strong storms with heavy rainfall. Mostly cloudy and a low in the mid-50s. A clearing sky with a return to sunshine tomorrow and pleasant, highs in the mid-70s. It heats up back through the 80s for the rest of the week. 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
1: From ABC News, I'm Dave Packer. The U.S. striking targets in Iran, the action confirmed by CENTCOM in response to Iran's attacks on ships in the Strait of Hormuz, and the U.S. revoking its agreement to allow Iran to sell its oil. ABC's Louis Martinez.
2: There were three ships that were targeted overnight and earlier today in the Strait of Hormuz by Iranian missiles. That's according to U.S. officials. And so what we have been expecting is whether the United States was going to respond militarily against Iran for this, as we had seen in previous weeks during the Memorandum of Understanding. That is exactly what is happening today.
1: In New York City, parts of Manhattan's east side evacuated as a high-rise building under renovation is in danger of collapse. Mayor Zoran Mamdani.
3: Two structural columns have buckled, in addition to multiple cracks and sagging floors. The building remains unstable. Since arriving on scene, we have witnessed additional movement in one of the compromised columns.
1: Now, the movement has now apparently stopped, which will allow engineers to go in to try to stabilize it. Another allegation from a former girlfriend against Maine Democratic Senate candidate Graham Plattner, this one reported by the Washington Post.
4: The pressure on Plattner to step out of the running has only grown, with top leaders in the party, including the Democratic Senatorial Campaign Committee, saying they won't support him if he stays in the race. Graham Plattner continues to deny the allegation that he sexually assaulted a woman in a drunken stupor 4.5 years ago. But he says he's now reflecting on a path forward.
1: ABC's Stephen Portnoy. President Trump is in Ankara, Turkey for the NATO summit, where he said he'll be lifting U.S. sanctions on Turkey.
5: We don't want to sanction friends. It's very simple. There's plenty of people we can sanction, and we are sanctioned. We don't want to sanction friends.
1: A Mississippi community is mourning the death of Nolan Xavier Wells. Authorities believe they've recovered the 18-year-old's body after he went missing over the weekend. Officials say Wells vanished after going on a boat trip with friends for the 4th of July. You're listening to ABC News.
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7: I'm meteorologist Mace Michaels. Scattered showers and thunderstorms tonight. There could be a few strong storms with heavy rainfall. Mostly cloudy and a low in the mid-50s. A clearing sky with a return to sunshine tomorrow and pleasant. Highs in the mid-70s. It heats up back through the 80s for the rest of the week. 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Currently, it's 72 degrees.
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9: I'm meteorologist Mace Michaels. Scattered showers and thunderstorms tonight. There could be a few strong storms with heavy rainfall. Mostly cloudy and a low in the mid-50s. A clearing sky with a return to sunshine tomorrow and pleasant, highs in the mid-70s. It heats up back through the 80s for the rest of the week.
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